0: WCLD. Nightline. Hi, what's your name?
1: Hi, it's Caitlin. How are you tonight, Mason?
0: Oh, good. Caitlin. What would you like to hear?
1: I would love to hear anything Timbaland, if you have.
0: Ooh. You know what's a really good song? Carry Out with Justin Timberlake.
1: You know what? I'll take it.
0: Or I could do Promiscuous or Give It To Me.
1: Give It To Me, I like.
0: Okay, where are you calling from?
1: Yes, calling from Winnipeg, Manitoba, and I was curious, where are you answering from?
0: Well, actually, I do the show from my house in the basement.
1: Oh, interesting. Right now, we're all going to a movie tonight. I'm here with some of my friends.
0: Well, I hope he calls back when it's all done. Let us know how it is, and thanks for being on Nightline. We appreciate it.

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1: Hey, it's Jay Steele. Coming up, your breakthrough banger. 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
13: Line, it's time now to find out what's hot and new for you on the Breakthrough Bangers. Jay Steele, North America's trending tracks. Hello.
1: Oh, you know, ever since Karol G dropped her album, announced her tour, she's been on fire. She is the biggest artist in Spanish music, and she, of course, has fans all over the world that are bumping the album. This was a track that immediately stood out to me because it reminds me so much of Nina Sky. Remember that Move Your Body? And
13: Move Your Body, Girl.
1: What a great song. And Karol G is taking over the planet. It's the number one song in the world on Spotify and Shazam right now. Baby, wow. Learn to love her. She's smoking hot. She makes great music. And it's the hottest song in North America tonight.
13: Play it right now. Jay Steele, thanks a lot. Back with you in a couple days to find out what else is new.
1: All right, Mason. Talk to you then.

0: 97 KCLD. This is Lifeline. Hello.
1: Hi, Mason. How are you?
0: Good. How are you?
1: Good. I've been trying to get a hold of you for quite some time now.
0: About my car's extended warranty, or?
1: I like to hear "Stupid Song" by Olivia Rodrigo.
0: Oh, well, we haven't played it in exactly 1 hour and 20 minutes, which means we have to do it again, right?
1: Uh-huh.
0: It was our first song of the show. What's your name?
1: Jeremy.
0: And where are you calling from?
1: Bemidji, Minnesota.
0: All right.
1: I called last night.
0: Yeah. This is our number one request right now.
1: Stupid Song?
0: Yeah, it's a really good song.
1: Yeah, no, it's one of my... I didn't like it at first, but as I listened to it more, it became my favorite song.
0: Here it is. Thanks for calling Lifeline.
1: Yeah,

0: 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What do you want to hear?
1: Do you have any Tate McRae songs?
0: I do. How about... We type it into the computer here. Tit for Tat, Sports Car, Greedy.
1: How about Greedy?
0: All right. What's your name?
1: Nora.
0: Nora, where are you calling from?
1: Chesterfield, New Hampshire.
0: What's going on tonight, Nora?
1: I just got back from dance at Bogovich.
0: Yeah? Are you feeling cold?
1: No, not really.
0: Really? It's only 50 degrees. It really dropped.

0: Sideline. Hello, what do you want to hear?
1: Can I hear Earrings by Malcolm Todd?
0: Yes. That's our number three most requested song right now.
1: Yeah. So, Alyssa, but I'm doing this for Genesis Jarvie, my DVD, Best People with Barbie.
0: Oh, what city and state are you in?
1: Deer River, Minnesota.
0: Well, let's play it right now, and we'll all enjoy the song. Thanks for calling Lightline.
1: Okay.

0: Bloodline. Hi, what do you want to hear?
1: It's Gonna Be Me by NSYNC.
0: Wow, that's a throwback. Why do you want to hear it?
1: Because I like that kind of music.
0: Yeah, you like old music or you just like NSYNC or what?
1: I like NSYNC.
0: They're pretty good. I'm surprised you didn't want to hear Bye Bye Bye. That's like their most popular one.
1: Yeah.
0: Are you just sick of it?
1: Yeah, I hear it a lot.
0: Yeah, everybody kind of requests it. They think, oh my gosh, I'm so different by requesting a song that's like old. They don't know that we play it almost every night. What's your name?
1: Finley.
0: And where are you calling from?
1: Indiana.
0: Thank you for being on Liveline. Here's your song.

0: have the videos playing for every single song right here in the studio. Stella Lefty, Boston. She's sitting on a piano with all of her friends in the room singing the song. It's really, really cute. And it's the most played on country radio the past week. Right now it's number 11 on Pop. My name's Mason. Thanks for being here. It's Live Line time now for the
1: Secret Sound.
0: 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But I promise it's not. One more time. 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
1: Is it Dragon of Trouble?
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7: A pot of boiling coffee. Is it coffee brewing?
8: A coffee pot. Is it slurping on a slurp, like a slushie?
9: Is it a pocket door?
0: And we still don't have a win.

0: line. Who's this?
1: Julia.
0: Hi, Julia. Where are you calling from?
1: Kearney.
0: Nebraska. You here to request a song?
1: Oh, I was trying to find the secret sound. Did someone get it already?
0: No. What do you think it is?
1: Is it like a steam cleaner?
0: No, nothing like that. Have you heard that new song by Adela, Ain't in L.A.?
1: I haven't. Are you going to play it?
0: Yeah, we're going to play it right now. She comes from Slovakia.
1: That's pretty cool.
0: She's 22, and she's got two songs in the top 10 right now on Spotify in the world. This one and another called Nicole Kidman.
1: That's pretty neat.
0: Yeah. Not sure if she'll ever have anything after that, but, you know, here today, gone tomorrow, right?
1: Yeah.
0: Here it is. Thanks for calling Liveline.
1: Thanks.

0: 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Hello, live line. What do you want to hear?
1: Hi. I would like to hear some Linkin Park. Do you have some Linkin Park?
0: Well, I could play Numb or In the End.
1: In the End has been my favorite. I love the band.
0: It's actually number 110 on the Spotify charts right now.
1: Really? Okay. Love it.
0: What's your name and where are you calling from?
1: Christian. Calling from Salt Lake City, Utah. Just on my way back home from work. I'm going to be watching a Real Salt Lake match later on today. Unfortunately, they're away, so I'm going to have to watch it on my computer.
0: Well, let's play your song right now. Thank you for calling Live Line. Back to 2001.
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0: Line. It's time for the Magical Musical Mystery Medley. My name's Mason. Here's how it works. I'm going to play three short clips of big hit songs that everybody knows and loves. In fact, they are three of the most streamed songs of the past year. Listen closely.
1: We could find you some space.
0: Okay, a couple more times.
1: We could find you some space.
0: And again.
1: We could find you some space.
0: If you know the titles of those three songs, call now. We don't even need the artist. 85 Liveline.

0: 1047 KCLD. Liveline, what three songs were on the Magical Musical Mystery Medley?
1: I don't think I know the first one, but I think the second one is Headlines by Drake, and then Easy to Fall in Love with Me by that girl.
0: Oh, yes. Olivia Dean. Well, we don't even need the artist, but you don't know the first one? Just take a guess. I'm sure you'll get it.
1: I don't know. Is it a Lady Gaga song?
0: No, it's not Lady Gaga.
1: I know the two.
0: Well, we're going to play it again, I guess, and hopefully people get it. Stay tuned, a couple more minutes. Meanwhile, call 85 Liveline if you...

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1: Stateside, Headlines, and So Easy to Fall in Love.
2: That's right.
1: Oh my gosh.
0: Congratulations, yes. Cut for playing Headlines right now. We'll do Olivia Dean. Who's this?
1: This is McKenna Dombrowski. I've tried to call so many times. I'm so happy I finally got in.
0: Oh, well, it's nice to have a reward for your hard work and dedication and loyalty. Where are you from?
1: I'm from Bruce Crossing, Michigan.
0: Well, we're not going to let you forget this by tomorrow because a Live Line trophy is on the way to your house. You'll have that in the next 2 weeks. You can display it proudly for the rest of time.
1: Thank you so much. Live Line.

0: 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Hello, live line. What do you want to hear?
1: Hi, can I hear The Way We Touch?
0: The Way We Touch. Every Time We Touch?
1: Oh, yeah, that one.
0: By Cascada? Every time we touch, I get this feeling. Is that it?
1: Yeah.
0: Good. That's a nice song. What's your name?
1: Sadie.
0: Where are you calling from, Sadie?
1: East Ontario.
0: Why do you want to hear that?
1: Because I really like it. It's a really good song.
0: You know, this came out 20 years ago.
1: Oh, my goodness.
0: It's older than dirt, isn't it?
1: Yeah.
0: Let's dive into the past. Thanks for calling, Lifeline.
1: Thank you.

0: One of the most mispronounced names in the history of music, Cascada. It's actually Cascada. And Cascada's not just the girl, it's actually a group. Her name is Natalie Horler. What are they up to nowadays? I don't know. My name's Mason. Thank you for being here tonight. We really do appreciate it. Your shout-outs, dedications, requests, whatever you want to hear, we want to play it. Old or new, red, white, or blue, it's up to you. Contest title. I just checked the cowbell across the room. Anyways, now.
1: Secret sound.
0: Your chance to win something if you are first to call us, correctly identifying what this sound is. We played it last hour. I wasn't surprised that people didn't get real close to it. It's pretty tough, but listen closely and maybe you'll figure this out. Here it is. Do-do-do-do-do. It involves something on something. One more time. Call now and win. What's that sound? 85 Liveline. That's 85 Liveline.
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1: Is it rain on a roof? Is it a trash can on pavement?
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1: Are you rolling a cart on the ground? 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
0: We still don't have a winner. Definitely much closer guesses, though. Played again one last time next hour, along with a new clue.

0: 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Who's this?
1: Hi, my name's Kayla. I'm the guest for the sound.
0: What do you think it is?
1: Ping pong balls hitting the table.
0: Ooh, nobody guessed that yet, but it's incorrect. I'm sorry.
1: Oh, thank you, though.
0: What are you doing tonight?

0: Natron.
1: That's a cool name.
2: Yeah. Thanks.
1: I feel like everybody who calls in, they've always got some cool name, but I've never actually met anybody with names like this.
2: Yeah, my son, we actually named my son after him, so we got two Nitrons in the house now.
1: Nitron, isn't that like a chemical?
2: I guess.

0: What's your name?
1: Amaris.
0: And where are you calling from?
1: South Bend, Minnesota.
0: Why do you want to hear that?
1: I don't know. I just want to listen to a song.
0: Is this song special to you for some reason?
1: Not really.
0: When was the first time you heard it?
1: It was like a year ago.
0: Really? You know, the song came out in 1998.
1: Wow.
0: One of the most streamed on Spotify in the past year as well. Thanks for calling Liveline.

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13: Lifeline, hello. 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
13: Yes, yes, yes. Right now, now, now. Who's this, this, this?
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13: Where are you calling from?
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1: Hi, can I hear a Britney Spears song?
0: Yeah, you must have a favorite, or we can just hit the shuffle button here and see what it picks.
1: Can you play Oops, I Did It Again?
0: Uh-huh. What's your name?
1: Marlena.
0: Where are you calling from, Marlena?
1: Hartford, New York.
0: What are you doing tonight?
1: I'm running on 3 cups of coffee.
0: And how many hours of sleep?
1: I don't know.
0: Not enough.
1: But I have a 5.5-year-old, so...
0: Oh, that's a tough job. Are you a single mom?
1: No, not really. I'm kind of working on things with his dad, but...
0: I see. Whether or not you are, it's a tough job. Not everybody can handle it. I hope as the years go by, your kid appreciates it, and you have a happy, healthy life, and everybody's great.
1: Yeah, he's in first grade this year.
0: Oh, well, that's not, I remember first grade. That was my least favorite year of elementary school. My teacher was terrible.
1: Yeah.
0: Thanks for calling Live Line.

0: before you go, there's something I want you to have.
1: Oh, it's beautiful. But wait a minute, isn't this?
0: Yeah, yes it is.
1: But I thought the old lady dropped it into the ocean in the air.
0: Well, baby,

24/7 KCLD. Lifeline, my name is Mason. Steve Lacy, oh yeah, what a great song. Oh yeah. Your last chance tonight to win with a secret sound in about 10 minutes. And then rewind starts at a half hour. All those great throwbacks. This song, gosh, it's been out for over a

0: want to hear.
1: Okay, the Taylor Swift. Something upbeat Taylor Swift.
2: Okay, we got a really good remix of Opalite. We play a lot. Who's this?
1: That's good. Maxine.
2: Where are you calling
1: from? Peoria.
2: Oh, Peoria.
1: Peoria.
2: Yep. Oh, yep. What are you doing tonight?
1: I'm out dashing and trying to make money. I got to get a new alternator. My alternator is going out. It killed a battery. And
2: you should just save up and buy an electric car. Then you don't have to pay for gas. And then everything you keep from dashing is all profit.
1: Yeah, it's an idea for sure. I'm going to sell this one first. But
2: a little charger in at your house. Oh, you'll be cooking.
1: Okay. That's a good idea. Thank you. All right.

0: Sideline, what a great song. That's back in the Spotify Top 200. We follow those charts very closely to see if they line up with what people are actually calling and texting us for, and most of the time, they do, especially on new music. We've got a girl named Adela. She's 22. She comes from Slovakia. She's got two of the most streamed songs right now globally. One's called Nicole Kidman, which is number one in North America, and then Ain't in L.A., which is like number five, and we're going to play that in just a few minutes. Meanwhile, now...
1: Secret Sound.
0: If you are first to call us correctly identifying what this sound is, you will be the winner. And we recorded this in a very busy place. It's something moving. Okay, a couple more times. And again. All right, what's that sound? Call now and win. 85 Live Line. That's 85 Live Line. Good luck.

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1: We still don't have a winner. We'll play it again tomorrow night along with a new clue. Meanwhile, rewind starts in 5 minutes. This song's back in the top 50.

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1: 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My name's Mason. What would you like?
2: Hey, I was hoping to hear All Star by Smash Mouth.
1: Wow, yeah. What made you think of that?
2: Heck yeah. I don't know. I just thought of Shrek all of a sudden.
1: Yeah, isn't the new movie supposed to come out in like 2 years?
2: Oh, really? I didn't know that.
1: Yeah, Shrek 5.
2: Interesting.
1: You didn't hear about that?
2: No, I didn't. I don't know if I can watch that. Maybe my kid can, though, but...
1: June 30th, next year, I guess it's supposed to be out officially.
2: Maybe I'll have to take my newborn son to that when it comes out.
1: Yeah, just take yourself to it. I'm sure you'll love it.
2: Maybe.
1: What's your name?
2: Matt.
1: And where are you calling from?
2: Winnipeg.
1: Well, this song's still a classic. People of all ages love it, and we do it now for you and all of North America.

0: Lightline Rewind. Hi, who's this?
1: Hello, I'm Sharia.
0: Hi, where are you calling from?
1: I'm calling from Winnipeg. I'd like to hear What Makes You Beautiful by One Direction.
0: Yes. Hard to believe that was 13 years ago already. Seems like just yesterday.
1: I know.
0: Oh. What made you want to hear it?
1: I really love One Direction. They're my favorite band.
0: So if they got back together and announced a tour, would you go see them? Obviously, minus Liam Payne.
1: I would love to. I would definitely try my best.
0: What's the most you would pay for a ticket?
1: I don't know, like maybe $200, $500.
0: Oh, no, I don't think that even gets you in the door.
1: I know.
0: Oh.
1: It's okay.
0: Someday they'll be needing the money and they'll be desperate. They'll let anybody in.
1: Mm-hmm.
0: Thanks for calling Liveline. Here it is.
1: Thank you.

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9: Hello.
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8: What do you want to hear?
9: Yellow by Coldplay.
8: Oh yeah. What is it about that song? People love it now more than when it first came out.
9: Oh yeah. I just like had to think that.
8: Oh.
9: So I don't know.
8: So you don't actually want to hear it?
9: Well, I don't know. I didn't think I was going to, like, request
8: a
9: song.
8: I understand. It's so funny. People call us, but they don't actually think we're going to answer, which makes me wonder, why do they call us at all? It's like they want to be let down. Where are you calling from?
9: I was just Minnesota.
8: Okay. Who's there with you?
9: My brother. We're in the car.
8: All right. Here it is. Thanks for calling Lifeline.
9: Okay.
8: All right.
9: Okay, thank you.

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1: I want to hear Mockingbird by Eminem.
0: Okay, why do you want to hear that?
1: Just wanted to see how it is so far.
0: What do you mean?
1: Just the song-wise.
0: Oh, well, you know, we play this almost every single night. We get a lot of requests for it. It's just so popular after 22 years.
1: Oh, really? That's insane.
0: Yeah. What's your name? Where are you calling from?
1: My name's Mitch. I'm calling from Minnesota.
0: Is this Mitch McConnell?
1: No.
0: You got a very deep voice.
1: Yeah, I do.
0: Is it your real voice?
1: No. No, it's not.
0: Oh, wait.
2: I'm sounding like this.
0: Oh, that's much different. Why'd you use a fake voice?
2: Just wanted to goof around a little bit.
0: Well, we like goofing around. Thanks for calling Lightline. Here's

0: with answer. I'm like, well, it's probably because some people assume that you guys are pre-recording or that you guys are too busy, so.
1: Oh, no, we don't do things like that around here.
0: I'm thinking, Missy Elliott, how about 1-2-Step?
1: Yeah, there you go, with Sierra.
0: Yeah.
1: What's your name? Where are you calling from?
0: I'm Josie. I called before a couple months ago, and I'm from Minnesota.
1: And what are you doing tonight?
0: I'm heading home.
1: And you can vouch for everybody, right? This is a live show. You really answered?
0: Yep.
1: Right. Here's your song. Thanks for calling Liveline. All of

0: And messages. The countdown of North America's most requested songs starts now. Liveline Big Three.
1: Well, well, well. This sounds like a fall song, right? Actually, it's called a stupid song. And it's our third most requested tonight, Olivia Rodrigo.

0: It's the most requested. It's the best. The people's. It's all that. It's number one.
1: Just play it, man.
2: Oh, we play this so much. It's the fourth time tonight. How can he go wrong, though? Biggest movie of the year, most requested,

WBLD. You listen to some radio stations, they constantly promote their website or app, social media, the morning show. Now, we have all of those things, but we just don't shove it down your throat because it's not entertaining, and quite frankly, nobody cares. So I'm going to do it right now. If you're a fan of the show and want to hear this crazy program replayed 24/7, very few commercials, of course, you can keep track of all your favorites by rating the music. Thumbs up, thumbs down, swipe left or right. It's like Tinder on your phone. But for every single song, we want to know what you love, what you're tired of. Maybe we're not playing enough. 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Liveline, L-I-V-E-L-I-N-E. Plus a sleep timer, an alarm clock, which is probably handy right now as you get ready for bed. You're going to wake up with us tomorrow morning.

0: Well, the show's all done.
1: Oh.
0: We just said goodnight and everything. The commercials are going to cut us off in about 60 seconds.
1: Okay.
0: But we're back tomorrow. Where are you from?
1: Wait, 1 second. Like Winnipeg.
0: You're in Winnipeg, Manitoba. So listen, tomorrow, 6 to 11 p.m. We'll be here.
1: You can't squeeze in one more song to me?
0: No, there's no way. It's impossible.
1: Oh, my God. That hurt my soul.
0: Call back tomorrow after 6 p.m. We'll put you on the air right away.
1: Okay, thank you.
0: Have a great night.
1: You too. Bye-bye.
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Hey, it's 6:40 Tuesday morning. Will you fill in the blanks for us? I am blank years old, and I can't blank. Like, it's probably a little embarrassing. I have a friend who's in his mid-40s. He can't snap his fingers. So you've gotten to this point in life, and you still can't blank. Think about it and bring it to the show Tuesday morning at 6:40 in the Playhouse. There's no

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6: The National Highway Traffic Safety Administration says riding a bus to school is 13 times safer than riding a passenger vehicle and 10 times safer than walking to school. The reality of school bus safety is that more children are hurt outside the bus than inside as passengers. 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Please be patient and use extra caution while driving your children in school buses. And never pass a bus when the red lights are flashing. The children inside and their parents are counting on us. 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

Doja Cat once sang. So pucker up. We've got more Doja Cat tickets, and literally, you're going to have to pucker up at 7:05 Tuesday morning to win yours in the Playhouse.

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6: 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The children inside and their parents are counting on us. Hi, I'm Mike Bryant from Bradshaw and Bryant. 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
1: Hey, it's 6:40 Tuesday morning. Will you fill in the blanks for us? I am blank years old, and I can't blank. Like, it's probably a little embarrassing. I have a friend who's in his mid-40s. He can't snap his fingers. So you've gotten to this point in life, and you still can't blank. Think about it and bring it to the show Tuesday morning at 6:40 in the playoffs.

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Doja Cat once sang. So pucker up. We've got more Doja Cat tickets, and literally, you're going to have to pucker up at 7:05 Tuesday morning to win yours in the Playhouse.

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7: The National Highway Traffic Safety Administration says riding a bus to school is 13 times safer than riding a passenger vehicle and 10 times safer than walking to school. 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Please be patient and use extra caution while driving your children in school buses. And never pass a bus when the red lights are flashing. The children inside and their parents are counting on us. 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

0: say.
1: Hey, it's 6:40 Tuesday morning. Will you fill in the blanks for us? I am blank years old, and I can't blank. Like, it's probably a little embarrassing. I have a friend who's in his mid-40s. He can't snap his fingers. So you've gotten to this point in life, and you still can't blank. Think about it and bring it to the show Tuesday morning at 6:40 in the Playhouse.

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6: The National Highway Traffic Safety Administration says riding a bus to school is 13 times safer than riding a passenger vehicle and 10 times safer than walking to school. The reality of school bus safety is that more children are hurt outside the bus than inside as passengers. Most of the children who lose their lives in bus-related crashes are pedestrians, 4 to 7 years old, who are hit by the bus or by motorists illegally passing a stop school bus. Please be patient and use extra caution while driving your children in school buses. And never pass a bus when the red lights are flashing. The children inside and their parents are counting on us. 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I hope you're never injured in a collision, but if you are, don't sign anything until you've talked to us.
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0: that said, I got drive, I don't need a car. 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Fall off what? I ain't seen the horse. 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
1: Yeah, cause trick.
0: I said what I said. I'd rather be famous instead. I let all that get to my head. I don't care, I paint the town red. I said what I said. I'd rather be famous instead.

0: This is what it sounds like when you didn't sign up for the KCLD VIP. And this is what it sounds like when you did.
1: Get up!
0: Yeah! We make winners every day.
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10: 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The reality of school bus safety is that more children are hurt outside the bus than inside as passengers. 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
4: 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And we want to know who does it best. Which school has the loudest fans? The biggest rivalry? 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
10: It's showtime.
11: Let's get after it. Good morning. What kind of coffee are you working with this morning, Cass?
12: This is a French roast, dark blend from Aldi. So, got my grounds, and Derek makes my iced coffee every morning, so got that going.
11: Got him trained, right?
12: I do. I walk down just waiting for me. It's lovely.
11: I got the butter toffee blend from the break room.
12: That'll be my next stop.
11: It's super delicious. Good morning. It's Kat and JJ. How was your Monday?
12: It was good. It was so lazy. It was lovely. Had a great night's sleep last night. I'm going to accredit it to the walk I took with Liam before we went to bed. You know, sure. Got that fresh air, got some movement. But it's TP time for seniors this week. So, like, walking around there. Well, it's homecoming week, so it always happens homecoming week. But there were a lot of trees, a lot of mature oaks that it's probably going to take, like, the winter to get down.
11: Those kids don't understand how much toilet paper costs right now.
12: Or, like, how badly it kills, like, a dad or a man like you, you know, just to walk out. You got them lines. Everything's looking great. And then you look up and just they're all streaming down. They got them out of all the bushes, but you could just tell every day is going to be really rough. So, but other than that, it was good.
11: Today, National Coffee Day. Do you know what? Do you know what a depressed kind of coffee is?
12: I don't. Did you tell the joke, right?
11: Depresso.
12: Depressa? Depressa?
11: Depressa.
12: You're good.
11: That was decent, right?
12: That was decent.
11: Will you grade that real quick? Text us A through F. You know, what do you call a sad cup of coffee?
12: A solid C.
11: Depresso. That's funny. I know you're not going to get to this in paparazzi, and I wonder if you even saw it, but did you hear the really, really sad news? I mean, there's
12: Mr. Belding died?
11: Yeah.
12: Yes. When I wake up in the morning, my cousin, Bobby, who works at Ripley, he messaged me, you better not sleep on this news. He sent me this, and he and his daughter, Carson, went to California, and he made her walk 2 miles to Malibu Sands Beach Club so he could show her the location of where Saved by the Bell.
11: Yeah, Mr. Belding, Dennis Haskins died.
13: Hey, what is going on here? This is madness. Everybody cut it out. Stop it.
14: Who hit me in the head with the clay?
11: So they're not releasing a cause of death yet, but a good long life. He was 85.
12: Yeah. He was in a lot more than I thought he was. So
11: what else would we recognize him from?
12: Oh my God. My montage went away. Like he was on How I Met Your Mother. He was on Hot in Cleveland. He was on a lot of shows.
11: Really?
12: Probably just as that, you know, background character that would always swoop in and say something funny and then head out.
11: Bartender. But
12: either way, you saw his face and you were like, there he is. Yeah. It was like that comforting face, you know?
11: If you grew up with Saved by the Bell, kind of a sad moment. So now who's gone from there? Screech and Mr. Belding and the dude that owned the Max. I think he took the dirt nap. Yeah, I think.
12: Are you sure you're not spreading a rumor?
11: No, I don't know. Check it out, man. I thought that guy took the big one a while ago.
12: Okay.
11: Dude that owned the Max on Saved by the Bell, is he dead?
12: I just did who died from Saved by the Bell. Oh. And it's just Mr. Belding and Screech.
11: All right. Well, still good odds. You could run into one of the cast members.
12: Yeah.
11: Tiffany Amber Thiessen, by the way. Thiessen? Still.
12: She has like a cooking channel on her Instagram. So
11: no way, really?
12: She'll slowly make you homemade tomatoes.
11: Does she just cook in just an apron, like nothing else?
12: No.
11: That would be... She wants
12: views. Wears mom clothes. She wants a mom.
11: Oh, damn. What happened to her? All right. Today, big day planned.
12: What happened to her? You're a mom and you're dead all of a sudden.
11: But you were Kelly Kapowski. There's no momming up from that. You should be her all the time.
12: You know, for me, though, she was Sexy Val from 90210. Oh, you know, she was up to no good.
11: You're right, because she was naughty.
12: Yeah, she was their friend from Minnesota that came in and caused a ruckus.
11: Was she cousin or friend?
12: No, she was a family friend.
11: All right. Well, I'm glad she's still around. I mean, RIP to Mr. Belding and everything, but boy, I'd rather lose him than her.
12: That was out loud. That's not nice.
11: Just the way I am. Today, big show planned for you. We're going to get you in to see. This is going to be an amazing show with Doja Cat and Latto at Target Center October 4th. We've got tickets for that. But the very first thing we want to do is start your day with free money high low. Reward you by waking up early with us and putting up to $5,000 in your pocket next. Yeah.

0: are Cat still, and JJ.
1: They're too loud. I was just screaming at you.
0: I heard the last scream.
1: You've been ignoring me this whole time?
0: No, I heard the last one, and that's when I looked at you.
1: I think those are too loud.
0: They're not too loud. I like them. They're way more comfortable than the big headphones.
1: Okay.
0: I don't think I'm ever going back.
1: Well, I had something important to tell you, but now we're going to talk it out on the air, and I
0: can't talk about it on the air?
1: No. Did you see your award over there? I brought it in finally for you. Why don't you look at it? Why don't you check it out?
0: Is that the black box?
1: That is your award for Program Director of the Year.
0: I legitimately thought, when I walked in this morning, I thought this was your husband's leftovers. I just thought it was like you had gone.
1: That looks like an urn box.
0: Like you got him. I thought it was maybe, you know, sometimes if you go to like a deli, they'll box it up or whatever. That's what I thought it was. Well, this was nice because I won this a couple of weeks ago. And now that it's nice that you finally gave it to me.
1: Yeah, it was in the back of my car. Listen, if Goodwill bags are going to sit back there for 4 months, that thing's going to sit back there for a little bit. Be careful. It's very heavy.
0: It's a pound.
1: And it's not a pound. That's heavy glass. It's quality.
0: Well, it's very, very nice.
1: It is nice.
0: The check is right behind it. Congratulations. Is that what, where the...
1: Yeah, just
0: the,
1: dig, keep digging deep.
0: Yeah.
1: Get wrist deep in there.
0: Well, thanks.
1: Well, don't thank me. I didn't do anything with it. I just brought it in.
0: Well, it looks very nice.
1: I was going to put it in my office, too, and just etch out your name.
0: Sure, I'll cherish this for many, many hours to come.
1: Be grateful. Be thankful.
0: I am thankful.
1: You are not. We're thankful for you. Our fearless leader.
0: Mm, yeah.
1: Who ignores me with his headphones on.
0: What?
1: That's what I thought.
2: You need cash. We got it for you. It's free money high low. Up in the playoffs with cash.
0: Hey, real quick.
1: What?
0: Before we take caller 10, what would be the genuine consensus reaction around here if I tried to sell this on Facebook Marketplace?
1: That would be very funny. And I bet someone would buy it. How much would you sell it for?
0: What do you think I could get for that?
1: I think because it's so unique and nobody else has
0: it. It's like
1: it,
0: a glass microphone.
1: Yeah. I would say you could get 10 bucks for it.
0: You don't think I could get 50 bucks for that?
1: No, I don't. It's not real, like, crystal or anything.
0: Crystal.
1: 10 bucks.
0: Boy, that would cause a riff, wouldn't it?
1: Yeah.
0: We'd have some problems around here if I put that up for sale on Facebook Marketplace.
1: $10 OBO. That's what we'll say. $10 OBO and see what we get.
0: That would rattle some cages around here. Let's get to free money high low. This is an opportunity for you to put up to $5,000 in your pocket. And all you got to do is call us at 320-251-1047. If you can get through, is call

Number 10, Kat'll open up her envelope. We'll find out what you're playing for. And with her help, if you can narrow down that dollar amount to exactly what she's looking at within the time frame, then you can keep all that money. But as always, you will get nothing if you don't call. So now, 320-251-1047. We're going to grab caller number 10, and we could change the whole direction of your year. Good luck.

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1: It would be so awesome to give away this money before 6:15.
2: You need cash. We got it for you. It's free money, high low, up in the playoffs with Cash and Jim.
1: We grabbed Janelle as caller number 10. Talk briefly off the air. You said you were just heading out to work?
3: Yes. Yep. I'm on my way to work right now.
1: What do you do?
3: Well, I work for a local manufacturer in human resources.
1: Janelle, what do you do?
4: You know what HR does. They know all the juice. They know all the gossip. But you can't tell anybody.
3: I joke a lot and say I can be a babysitter, too. No, I'm just kidding.
1: No, I would fully expect that from anyone. Because sure. You work, is that what I heard, in human resources?
3: Correct.
1: I mean, it's just constantly dealing with adult human beings that can't figure their ish out, right?
3: Yeah, sometimes. Yeah, it can be a lot of politics, but for the most part, it is pretty fun. We do have a good workforce and good teams. So
1: were you always a rule follower? Because like, if you're an HR, you've got to it's a rule thing, right? Like, you just got to printed rules in front of you, and you got to get people to follow them.
3: Yes. For the most part, yeah, you could say that I might have been.
1: Yeah, I'm not feeling that right now. I think you're lying to us, Janelle.
4: I think our guy is a good balance. You know, he's got a jokey side, but he's like, he'd be super serious.
1: Yeah,
3: you have to relate to the people.
4: Right.
1: So. Do you have a picture of Toby from The Office somewhere in your office?
3: No. I should, though.
1: Yeah, yeah. RHI guy, as you walk right in his office, the first thing you see, he's got a framed 8.5, what is it? What's the size? 8x10?
4: Yeah.
1: Of Toby from The Office just kind of sitting there. I think it's great all the time. So, not that I've ever been into the HR office because, anyways, let's get to the game.
3: I find that hard to believe.
1: But. Up to $5,000 could be yours right now with free money, the high low. Have you heard this before?
3: Yes, I have.
1: Okay, pretty simple concept. Kat's going to open up your envelope. We'll find out what you're playing for, Janelle. Once that is established, then I'll just break down the rules for you real quick. You're going to give us your first guess somewhere between $1 and $5,000. After every guess, Kat will tell you whether your next guess should be higher or lower. And if you can settle in on this cash dollar amount before the clock expires, you can keep it all. Do you have any questions?
3: Nope.
1: All right, rooting for you, Janelle. First play of the morning.
3: Thank you.
1: We will not start your clock until you give us your first guess. So take a deep breath and good luck.
3: Thank you. 3,000.
4: Higher.
3: 3,500.
4: Higher.
3: 36, 37.
4: Higher.
3: 38.
4: Lower.
3: 39.
4: Lower.
3: 37.
4: Lower.
3: 36, 35.
4: Higher.
3: 34.
4: You're going.
3: 34, 50.
4: Higher.
3: 34, 60. 34, 70. 34, 80. 30.
4: Mess.
1: Janelle, you went a little schizo on us there.
4: Yeah, you didn't listen. 3641 was the number. So when you said 36, I said higher than you said 38.
1: Yeah, the game sometimes works better if you wait for the response.
4: Yeah, 3641 was the number. Hopefully you listen to people's problems.
1: I feel like you've had a lot of coffee already, Janelle. Is that a case?
3: Maybe a little too much.
1: Hey, great play.
4: She's running to work.
1: Great play. She's pushing her car.
4: Yeah.
1: But unfortunately, we can't get you the money. Here's the good news. Now that you got the jitters out, we're going to play again coming up here. We're going to aim for about 7:35 this morning. So if you can get back near the radio at that time, hopefully you can fill up your cash, your purse with cash. And in the meantime, I hope you have a great day deciding to
3: tell
1: people what to do. All right.
4: Okay.
3: Sounds good. Take care. Thank you.
4: Yep. She, my heart is going a mile a minute with that one.
1: Fired up, man. Yeah. Like she was.
4: That was a lot.
1: Cocaine's a hell of a drug. Okay. So 7:35, your next opportunity to play this game. It's very important that you wait for the response so that you don't get all out there.
4: Yeah.
1: And if you just want to start guessing numbers, you can do that as well. But it always helps to kind of wait.
2: Coming up next. Here's what's next with Kat and JJ.
1: All right, let's jump into things you should know as you get your Tuesday started. Maybe you've had 47 cups of coffee. Maybe you've just had one, but these are things you need to know.
4: Oh, you're thinking about making that crock pot Olive Garden recipe with the chicken and the pepperoncinis. Guess what? Look inside your jar of the Peps because Mazzetta is being virally headlined today. For not the best reason, all right? What this woman found in hers. Coming up with the four before you hit the door next.
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1: 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Four important stories we think you need to know about, thanks to our friends at LJ Plumbing and Heating.
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0: President Donald Trump announcing that Mesabi Metallics plans to build a $15 billion steel plant in Iowa.
1: But it's the first new iron ore mine in the United States in more than 50 years with the highest quality. In other words, this steel will be mined, melted, and made right here in the USA, which is something very unusual. The project is expected to create up to 6,000 new construction jobs, nearly 2,000 manufacturing and mining jobs, and add another $95 billion to the U.S. economy, which is the number one economy in the world by far.
2: $95 billion of the economy?
0: That would a good dent. I'm excited to hear about all the job opportunities. You know, that's never a bad thing. A Kentucky state trooper, Hayden Phillips, was killed yesterday while patrolling I-65 in Warren County. State officials described the shooting near mile marker 38 as a severe attack. No more details have been given yet.
3: The suspect has been identified as Amani Branch, age 51, of Portland, Tennessee. I want you to know I only mentioned his name one time. And the reason why is because of his cowardly actions that he did today. Hayden was a hero who dedicated himself to protecting our Commonwealth. Even more, he was a devoted husband and loving father to three children.
2: I got up that morning and just probably pulled a guy over because he was swerving.
0: Could it have been set up? Ambush? Like, we don't know those details yet.
2: If you're willing to kill a cop, a state trooper, it probably is premeditated.
0: All right, raise your hand if you have any Mazetta delicious goodies in your pantry, in your fridge. They do the pepperoncinis, they do the jalapenos, you know, they're in the jarred section.
2: I probably have some of those in my fridge.
0: They have now issued a recall for some of its jarred pepperoncinis. You have to, even if it's just one claim, but this woman on TikTok going viral.
4: Public service announcement, don't buy this brand of pepperoncinis. I have a dead mouse in mine. Just so you guys know.
2: Listen, I learned this a long, long time ago from Bob and Doug McKenzie that if you take a dead mouse and you put it in a beer, then you'll get a case of free beer.
0: Oh, okay. That's good to know. This thing, though, its little, face was up against the glass. It was so sad. That was his last moment, you know, as they were filling the jar up with the pepperoncini juice. He's like, this is my last day here on Earth. All right, so this mom in Minnesota making waves. We're going to end on a really great note, but it's kind of sad, too. You know, she lost her daughter last year. Her daughter's organs ended up being donated. This woman received her daughter's heart, and so she was able to hear her heartbeat for the first time in a year.
5: You know, obviously she's not my daughter, and you know, so it's just, I think of her heart as still at kind of Autumn's in a way. So like, you know, it's just very confusing.
6: She's living through me, I feel, and helped kept me alive.
0: Oh,
2: yeah, one of the greatest gifts you can give is once you're done with your organs, you know, pass them along to somebody else who's going to have a long and fruitful life. But that would be weird to have someone else's organs in you, right? I get there are several cultures that believe the soul lives on through all of your organs, whether you give your eyes or your kidney or your heart or your lungs or something like that. But wouldn't that be weird, though? Like, you got this little girl's heart in you, right? And then all of a sudden, like one day, you're 35 and you want to ride bikes.
0: That is crazy. Like, so we take so many phone calls in the morning throughout the years. And there are some that really stand out in that one mom that was traveling to the East Coast. Her daughter's heart was sent there to save another child. And she got she's a listener of ours and she got a chance to fly out there. Do you remember that?
2: I do.
0: And just her telling this story. And I'm just like, I cannot imagine. You lose your baby and then the heart goes into another baby.
2: I'm sure it's a great way of the healing process to continue to go.
0: She
2: unfortunately,
0: lives on.
2: Right? I lost my child, but because they lived, somebody else is going to live a good life. I think that's super cool.
0: Absolutely. And that is the four before you hit the door.
7: Coming up next,
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2: I was hoping we'd have a couple of minutes to reward you for being up early and rolling with us, and I think we're going to do that. 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

0: Hey, good morning and welcome into the Playhouse's Kat and JJ. Could you just go to a well, I know you can go to movies by yourself. Do you ever go to restaurants by yourself?
1: No, not sit down ones.
0: So last night we get done with football practice and I'd been at work pretty much all day. We get done with football practice and I had forgotten that my son had a doubleheader on Sunday, went like 7 hours, and so we didn't get a chance to go to dinner. His birthday was over the weekend, and so we tried to get all of our family together last night. And as I'm headed out of town, I went, oh, God. And I knew that we were going to be back at this restaurant in town, this bar and grill. And I'm like, oh, and I call my wife, and I said, this is still on? She's like, yeah. And they were like 30 minutes out. So I drive to the restaurant and the bar, and I'm just sitting there by myself. And I had like...
1: Like full on norming it up.
0: I can't do that. Like I'm at a table by myself for a solid 30 minutes. And I felt like everybody was looking at me like, hey, look at that loser.
1: Coming from the guy that doesn't care what people think.
0: It was such a heavy feeling. And I usually don't care, but I felt like all eyes were on me. Like there's a family in the corner. There's a couple laughing over here. Like I see this all the time where there's like, a single guy at the bar playing the iPad, you know, gambling or whatever. But I'm like, I don't think I could ever become that guy.
1: Yeah. I mean, if you want free stuff, don't sit at the bar. Get yourself a lonely booth and someone is probably going to pick up your meal.
0: And I felt like our waitress was having pity on me, too, because she came over and she was just with one menu. And she's like, oh, how are you? And like, I'm like, I'm fine. There's going to be four more of us eventually. And she's like, oh, And then she brought a couple of menus and it's like, do you want anything? I'm like, oh, I'll have a beer. I'll wait this out. And I felt like,
1: That's me anytime I meet anyone for lunch or dinner or anything like that. I'm always on time. I surround myself with people that are not on time. And so that's me.
0: This is
1: a familiar feeling.
0: Such a harsh thing. I didn't realize at this point in my life that I just couldn't sit there alone.
1: You got to get with it. You're only going to be more alone.
0: Break it down here. Very, very cool if you could tell us how much is in Kat's Cash Cube. Thanks to the law offices of Bradshaw and Bryant, you can have all of this money. And this will be our final Cash Cube of 2026. So I suggest you start calling now at 320-251-1047. I hope you've seen Cash Cube number 4 and have done the math. We need your guess for all this money. But the only way to win it is to call us at 320-251-1047. We'll grab a couple people at random, give you a shot to come on the show with us and guess Kat's Cash.

0: bit.
1: But you can get in it and grab all the money with Kat's Cash Cube if you just tell us what's in the cube. So far, I just did some weird math yesterday, and I was like, we're well over $8,000 we've given away in cash cubes.
2: Isn't that crazy? Just with this contest. And you never know what the denomination is. We're doing creative ways now after the first two boxes. Then we went to
1: use your imagination. It was.
2: But and then this last one is poker chips, so that's pretty good.
1: And if you text CUBE to 320-251-1047, I'll give you the breakdown on what each poker chip is with. So if you do the math, take a good look at the box, you should be able to figure this out. How's Alexis doing today?
3: Good, how are you?
1: Great, what's the plan? You going to work or what?
3: I'm getting my kids ready for school, and I'm going to go to work for a little bit, and then my mother-in-law has a doctor's appointment in the city, so we go up there.
1: Busy day. Nice. Let's get you some money for your trip. How much do you think is in Kat's Cash Cube?
3: I think $1,863.
1: Mm. And how many kids do you have?
3: Six.
2: Oh my gosh.
1: Pez dispenser. What do you want to use all this money for?
3: We're going to Disney in February.
1: Right on. Wow. I like that. Okay. How old are your kids, by the way? What's the age range of six children?
3: They range from my oldest daughter will be, she's my stepdaughter, but I hate saying that. She'll be 13 in November, and my youngest is two.
1: From 13 to two, you got six running around.
3: Yeah, and I work for the schools. I'm like a para.
2: Yeah. So. You know what? Those are prime ages to go. I do say two is a little young, but everybody else is going to have a good time.
3: He's my only son, and he's perfect. He's the sweetest little loving little. He has his hand on my shoulder. He's so sweet.
2: Well, it's not right.
3: The other ones are girls, so I don't know about that.
1: So he could hear if you won this money. He definitely could feel it.
3: Yeah.
1: Loser. Could he feel that you didn't?
3: Yeah.
1: Okay. Well, sorry about that.
3: Try again.
1: He said, well, good. I like
2: try again.
1: You're the best, Alexis. Have a great morning.
3: Thanks, you too.
1: Take care. Let's take at least one more guess at the Cash Cube this morning. How's Mark doing?
4: Good. How are you guys doing this morning?
1: Good. How many kids do you have?
4: Five.
1: What is going on here?
2: We have farmers.
1: They're like, the most Catholic audience in the history of the world. And how old are your kids? What's the range there with five?
4: 28 is my oldest, and 14 is my youngest.
1: Okay,
2: all right. So you're kind of out of the bad stuff.
4: Yes.
1: Well, are you afraid of empty nesting here in a little while?
4: I am.
1: Yeah. Wow.
2: Oh.
1: My wife's struggling with it right now. Mark, let's get you some money for these kids. Have expensive tastes, I'm assuming. What's in the cash cube?
4: Let's go with $2,014.
2: Pretty even. 2014.
1: That's not right. How many of them have you shoved out the door, by the way? You had five. You got an older one. I'm guessing they're gone. How many are still around?
4: Three are gone. Two are at home.
1: All right. So there's light at the end of the tunnel, huh?
2: One will always come back. Yeah. You'll always have one lingering in the basement, so don't even worry about
1: it. Do you fear that? That one is never going to leave?
2: I think he wants
4: that's
2: that.
4: That's my 20-year-old.
1: Oh. He's already got it going on.
2: All right.
1: All right, man. I hope you have a great morning. Thanks for your guess.
4: You too. Thanks.
1: Take care. I'll tell you what, man. I had that fear for a long, long time that these kids might never leave the house.
2: Yeah.
1: And now I'm fully beyond that.
2: That's a lot of kids people have. Six. Like, I was just doing my budgeting for the holidays, and I can't imagine adding five more to that budget. That is crazy.
1: I'm sure they just have more love to give than you do, Kat.
2: They might.
5: Coming up next.
6: Up next with Kat and JJ.
1: It was interesting finding out the age ranges there, and I was trying to kind of set this up because I saw something, I don't know if it was on someone's Instagram, but they were kind of going through this like compilation of people saying, I'm blank years old, and I still can't blank.
2: Mm.
1: All right, so I wanted you to fill in the blank for me this morning, the blanks. I'm blank years old, and I can't blank.
2: I'm 41, and I still cannot say the alphabet backwards.
1: Well,
2: my mom can do it. I know so many people that can do it. You can't do it?
1: No, I guess I've never learned the wrong way to do it.
2: All the books of the Bible, but you cannot say
1: it. I learned it to a song. I mean, if there was a song to go along with how to...
2: It was an alphabet song.
1: Yeah. Well, but backwards, dummy. Like, it's... I don't even... What's the alphabet song?
2: A, B, C, D.
1: Okay. But can you do it backwards?
2: Z, Y, X, W, V, U, T, S, R, Q, P. That's as far as I can get to. I got to master the rest of it. I'm like halfway there.
1: You're so old. What age are you? And you still can't blank. Will you fill in the blank for us at 320-251-1047? This is a good opportunity for us to use our voice text as well. If you want to drop us a voice note, just say your name, the city you're calling from. I'm blank years old, and I still can't blank.
0: Comedy gold.
7: Sometimes you wonder why they can't do something that seems simple. I like a cup of black coffee after a meal. I'm amazed at how impossible this is for me to communicate. I don't think I could say it any more clearly. Would you like anything else, sir? Yeah, I'd like a cup of black coffee, please. How'd you like that coffee? How would I like the black coffee? Can you put it in a cup? Yeah, don't just splash it on my face. Would you like cream and sugar with that? Is it black cream? If not, I'll take it blackety black black. Filled with blackness, devoid of all light. Think of the blackest thing you can imagine and double that blackness and take a black magic marker and fill in the gaps and put that into a black rocket ship and shoot that into the depths of black space and close your eyes and use that as a reference.

0: Jen.
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0: Cats Cash Cube has already paid out thousands. Are you next to win? 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Take a peek at the Cube, and thanks to the law offices of Bradshaw and Bryant, you could end up with all that money. Good luck. Text us now.
11: This could be way too much for you to handle.
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13: Maybe the government had something to do with it.
11: Critics agree.
13: Shut it down! Shut it down!
11: This morning show is certifiable.
14: Commercials done. Cat and JJ are back.
0: I thought we'd have some fun with this morning because usually it'll be a kid that'll bring this up to you, but you got to what age in your life and you still can't do what? So Cat's at the age she's at. She says she still can't do the alphabet backwards. I don't know anyone that can do that, but your mom apparently can.
3: Yeah, I actually know many people that can do that.
0: You're blank years old and you can't what? Jennifer on Facebook said, I'm 55, I can't whistle. Jessica, 46, and I can't roller skate.
3: I can't do this kind of whistle with the fingers. Yeah, on the sides, really? But I can go.
0: a lot of these are great. I'm 30 and I can't swim.
3: Okay.
0: Now, hold on. Speaking of that, Andrew, you're how old and you can't do what?
15: I am 34 years old. I can't swim.
0: Same.
3: You can't swim at all? Nobody brought you to swim lessons when you were younger?
15: I mean, I tried. I didn't like it. As weird enough, as a kid, I was like, this stinks.
3: You can go to swimming pool parties or anything like that. I was just watching a reality show. These women all got on this yacht. And one of the women, she has red hair. She, like, had to stay back on the dock and just, like, like dangle her legs in the pool back at their Verbo because she had these thoughts of what if this yacht goes down? Oh. I can't swim. Has that held you back from going on boats and stuff?
15: Oh, no. If a guy invites me on a yacht, you bet I'm getting weird on it or whatever. If yeah. I'm sinking, at least I'm having lobster tail while I'm sinking.
0: Fair enough. I like
3: logical.
0: That. That's it's crazy to be an adult and not be able to swim.
3: That is weird to think, especially, you know, being born and raised in the land of 10,000 plus lakes and like pool parties and you just like fall into a pond or I don't know, something could happen. You need to survive. I get anxiety though, watching those swim instructors push a 1-year-old into the water and watch them flip on their back.
0: Yeah.
3: I'm like, oh my God.
0: That's rough.
3: Yeah.
0: But you're blank years old and you can't do what? You can text or call, but even if you want to send a voice note, that's a good way to go on this. 320-251-1047. Let us know who you are. And you're blank years old and you still can't do what? Hit us up now. I'm excited to go through these.

0: What's good, fam? It's Kat and JJ. Good morning. I thought it would be a little fun to do some fill in the blank this morning. You're blank years old, and you still can't blank. Now, I'm my age. I'm 51 years old, and I can't stop wanting to be Aurora.
1: What does that mean?
0: Listener Aurora. So here's what happens, by the way. If you text us for the very first time, you get an automatic reply saying, hey, thanks for texting the Playhouse for the very first time ever. We'd love to know your name and where you're listening from. The text that we just got, I'm listening in the car. My name is Aurora. I have no idea what city I'm in. That's why I want to be in that kind of mind frame.
1: You want to not know?
0: Just so oblivious to the details. That just whatever is next is next.
1: Yeah.
0: Chuck said, I've been living here my entire life. I'm 51. I can't ice skate.
1: That's a big one. You really can't.
0: I can get around. Here was the problem.
1: Well, you need one of those little PVC.
0: No, I don't need a cart. But I raised two hockey players, and they both surpassed me so fast. I never went to the ice rink when I was a kid. There was no organized hockey where I grew up. It was too small of a town.
1: Yeah.
0: So when my boys started playing hockey, they surpassed me so fast that I'm like, I can't teach you anything. Mm-hmm. So I just really never, they had coaches, right? So I just never went on through with it. I can get around, but if there was like a men's hockey pickup game, I wouldn't even entertain it. Yeah. I would just sit there, drink beer, and watch.
1: Really?
0: Yeah, no, nah, I wouldn't even.
1: The warming house?
0: Almost any other athletic opportunity, I'd entertain. I'll go play hoops, a pickup game. I'll play some football and baseball and stuff like that. But ice skating, nah, just ain't in it for me.
1: What about Craig? Did you read Craig's?
0: I did not.
1: 56, I can't kick flip.
0: Oh, like on a skateboard?
1: Yeah. I can do that with my fingers, those little finger skateboards. I can
0: do that. Some of the other calls that had come in and the voice text that we got. I'm blank years old and I can't blank.
2: Yeah, I'm 37 years old and I can't filter what comes out of my mouth correctly still.
3: I'm 64 years old and I can't whistle with my fingers. You know those people at concerts that could just split mm-hmm. your eardrums with whistles? I can't do that.
4: I'm 50 years old, and I can't relate to people.
5: Well, I guess I'd say I'm 56, and I can't dance.
6: 38 years old, and I cannot skip.
7: Mm. I'm 39 years old, and I can't sew.
8: I'm 47, and I can't stay up late anymore.
0: I'm the same. That's the one that gets me. I'm my age. I can't stay up past 10 o'clock. I mean, if it's a Saturday and I know my wife and I are going to be spending time with friends and I need to stay out late,
1: yeah.
0: I got to get a power nap in during the afternoon before we leave. Otherwise, I'm not going to make it.
1: I have this on my story, this llama where he's like, you know, personally, I can go with the flow as long as I know how long the flow is going to last, where the flow is going, who's going to be a part of the flow. That is me. I need to know like all the details.
0: You're blank years old and you still can't blank.
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0: 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We're going to get into our first round of paparazzi this morning because there is gossip to be gotten. What you get?
1: All right, we're going to talk about the details with the feud that's going on. If you're a big off-campus fan, you know season 2 is coming. It's going to be hotter than ever. But Ella Bright, the star of the show Off-Campus, dishes on if there is a feud between her and Belmont. She's coming up with Radio Paparazzi next.
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0: More free jewelry to give away today thanks to JF Cruz Jewelers. 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
19: Here we go. Kat and JJ are back in the Playhouse.

0: right. The train to Boston was almost rerouted.
1: Oh my God. You're the...
2: If it's happening in Hollywood, we're talking about it.
0: Can you imagine us living life without "On a Train Back to Boston" in our life? It's such a great song. Stella Lefty is talking about how quickly your life can change. You could go from working at a pizzeria, getting off that night, you have sauce all over your face, then you get that call from your manager while you're parking your car.
3: I think after Hyde Park, I was like, what is happening? I literally got back to the hotel and I was just like, what is my life? That was my moment of like, I don't even know how to fathom.
4: You go from making a pizza to having the biggest song on the radio is bananas.
0: It is. How fast that can happen. But if you have something good for us, it's going to happen that fast. All right. So we're going to take a moment. We're going to shoot down some of these hot rumors about the hottest off-campus couple, and that is Ella Bright and Belmont Camelli. You saw them at the VMAs and they looked fine. Sometimes you don't know like the behind the scenes stuff, but there's like this narrative that they hate each other, and she's talking about
5: Belmont and I spend every day on set together, so we're in the green room and he's like on his phone scrolling. He's like, "Ah, oh, remember when we did that?" I was like, that never happened, and it's so funny. So we're just laughing about it. That's all you can do.
0: There you go. But there's something to watching this show and all the love that they be making, knowing that they don't like each other is kind of like takes it to the next hotter level. But yeah, season two coming out soon. Excited for that. Blowing out their candles today, we have Halsey turning 32.
4: Just heard her.
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4: I think next we're going to give away these tickets to see Doja Cat and Latto. This show is coming up quick. October 4th, Target Center. Would you like to go? Grab your phone. You're going to need it. All right. Have it close to you and have our number ready. 320-251-1047. You've got an opportunity to win those tickets next. Kat and JJ.

0: fun opportunity right now for you to grab tickets. Check out Doja Cat and SZA, Target Center. That's Sunday night, guys, if you want to go. We've got tickets all week long, Sunday night at Target Center. You get to go check out Doja. And if you're calling right now, you're going to miss out on all the instructions on how to win these tickets.
1: It's Sunday because, like, you go to church and you need it because you're going to go to Doja and Lotto. And they're going to give you reasons, though.
0: I wanted to play off this popular Doja Cat song. And I've really enjoyed using our voice note feature on our texting. So today, to win the tickets, here are the instructions. You must send us a voice note of your name, the city you're listening in, and your best kiss sound.
1: Like a mwah, like that. Oh, wow. That was a really good one.
0: I am very talented.
1: Oh, I guess.
0: You see my wife smiling a lot.
1: No.
0: Something like that. Okay. I don't care what it sounds like, but you have to send us a voice note. You text it to 320-251-1047. Your name, your city, and the sound of your kiss.
1: That could be a movie kiss right there. Like you don't have a ton of skills, and you hit us with that. That was good.
0: Been saving it. So based off that song, I need your name, your city, and your best kiss sound. Everybody gets one chance at this, by the way. If you text in multiple times, I'm going to kick you out. You just get one shot. Text yours now. I'm going to give you up till 8 a.m. In case you're on the road right now, I want to make sure you're texting safely. I'm going to give you till 8 a.m. to get your entries in, and then we will get our winner just after 8. Your name, your city, and you giving us the best kiss sound. Send a voice note right now to 320-251-1047, and you could be going to see her sing this live Sunday night at Target Center. Doja's on right now with the Playhouse. Get after it.

0: Doja Cat, she'll be doing that live for you Sunday night at Target Center, along with Lotto. This is going to be a really, really fun show, and we want to get you tickets right now. And today we're going to play off that song, Kiss Me More. So what I need, and the instructions, some of you aren't following the instructions, and I hate to tell you that you have to follow the instructions or you just can't have these tickets. We have too many people that want the tickets. Basically, you send us your name, the city you're listening in, and your best kiss sound. But you have to send it in a voice note to 320-251-1047. Let's go through some of these already.
1: Liza Sartell.
0: It's not bad, right?
2: That's a good one, Liza.
0: That's a good one. I like that. Liza, who's next here?
3: I'm Brianna. I'm currently dropping my kids off at school in Sauk Rapids. And here's my kiss sound.
2: Oh, we got a triple kiss.
0: I like that. I like that.
4: Hey, hey, hey. Good morning, guys. This is Jessica from St. Cloud. And Doja and Mulatto.
0: I think she lost her train of thought there. 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
0: All right, so again, to win the tickets, and you have till 8 o'clock, so please do this safely. 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
0: Pre-Money High Low this hour, by the way, is going to be played. We're aiming for about 7:35, so hang on. And we also have the four before you hit the door dead ahead. Things to start your morning that you probably should know, like.
2: 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What it will be able to do? 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
0: The four before you hit the door is dead ahead. Four important stories we think you need to know about, thanks to our friends at LJ Plumbing and Heating.
2: The excellence.

0: President Donald Trump announcing that Mesabi Metallics, they plan to build a $15 billion steel plant in Iowa with a lot of benefits.
1: But it's the first new iron ore mine in the United States in more than 50 years with the highest quality. In other words, this steel will be mined, melted, and made right here in the USA, which is something very unusual. The project is expected to create up to 6,000 new construction jobs, nearly 2,000 manufacturing and mining jobs, and add another $95 billion to the U.S. economy, which is the number one economy in the world by far.
2: Love that. $95 billion. Let's go.
0: That is good news. A lot of jobs opening up. Margaritas are returning to Chipotle. When were they there? I don't remember.
2: I don't remember Chipotle ever selling booze.
0: I don't either, but they have a limited 5-city tour that they're going to do leading up to till Halloween. $6 classic margaritas with tequila, triple sec, all the good stuff. It's going to pop up at restaurants nowhere around here. Denver, New York, Dallas, Los Angeles, New Orleans. So if you're in those areas anytime in the next month until Halloween, you can benefit from that. In sports, LeBron James arriving in Philly for the 76ers media day.
3: Super excited to get in front of these fans. They know sports. They know ball. And if you're not doing what you're supposed to do, they're going to let you hear it. And I'm excited about that. I'm excited to just be a part of this. Just be a part of the feeling, be a part of the vibe.
2: It's going to be very, very interesting to see him in different colors.
0: A viral review of Meta's $3.99 Instagram Plus is going viral today because this woman explains what you're going to get. It's kind of creepy.
4: This is the thing that made me the most uncomfortable in the last week and has made me not want to use Instagram ever again. Basically, what this feature does is you can see the timestamp at which someone has first watched your stories. You will see a number of people whose timestamps change and they jump back to the top. Maybe someone watched your story 1 hour ago, and then some number of other people watched your story, and then they watched your story again 1 minute ago, and again, and again.
2: So those people that are watching over and over and over again are going to get flagged, huh?
0: I know, and how embarrassing.
2: Who's going to pay $4 a month for Instagram now?
0: Some people will, because they want to know. So I would assume if you have someone that is pursuing you too much, like maybe even a stalker status, and you want to prove, like, knock it off, leave me alone, I could see this, might be one way to embarrass them, but that is the four before you hit the door.
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2: Before we get into what's next, I want to listen to some more of these Doja Cat entries. Again, Doja and Lotto are at Target Center Sunday night. We got tickets. All you have to do is send us in a voice note your name, your city, and your best kiss sound.
7: Good morning. My name is Lacey, and I'm from Alexandria, and this is my kissing noise.
2: Like, I got a couple of mmms in there.
8: Lisa from Belle Plaine.
2: What's my hometown?
9: Belle Plaine.
0: Do you know Lisa?
2: Oh, I like the wah at the end. I like that, Brittany. Good one.
10: This is Michael Ligon, listening out of Fountain City. This is my kiss sound, I guess.
2: Ooh, Michael's got a good one.
11: Angie Ibiatsi Mwanda from Sauk Rapids.
2: Ooh. Cute, and maybe a couple more.
12: Hey guys, this is Tina from Amora. I wanted to give you a better kiss this time.
0: Oh yeah.
2: I like that.
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2: All right, we need your best kiss sound along with your name, the city you're in. 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
0: All right, so yesterday had the audio. Are you ready with it? This guy, his name is Caleb Flynn. He was at one point on American Idol back in 2013. Now he is currently on trial for murdering his wife. So obviously it wasn't a laughing matter, but the gallery could not hold back their laughter when it came to this AI love song that he made for his 24-year-old girlfriend.
14: Age never mattered when it was you and me.
0: Like when our boyfriend would make us the mixtapes, you know, it was all the songs that he thought of us when he would listen. You know, that's what a mixtape was all about. It was like, I thought of you when I heard
2: Enter Sandman.
0: Yeah. Yeah, exactly. but I want to know, like, if somebody is singing to you, if someone serenades you, is that hot or cringe? Because my ex who used to work here. Do you remember he would carry around that guitar and he would sing? He'd just like randomly sing. He'd set up in the break room.
2: Odd
0: and just
2: dude,
0: sing.
2: I can't believe you're going to marry that guy.
0: Right, I know. We all do weird things in our early 20s, but he would sing and it would be like cute for a second, and then the song got really long, and you're like, I'm feeling like secondhand embarrassment for you right now. You need to stop. But maybe you like it. Maybe you think it's really hot that your boyfriend sits down and will serenade you at any moment, or girlfriend. If someone's singing to you, hot or cringe, we're going to get to it next.
5: Can

0: Thanks for letting us be part of your ride to work. It's Kat and JJ. I've done many, many, many things to try to grab the attention of women when I was dating, but I think it's kind of weird when guys sing.
1: Yeah, it is. They feel the moment. I get it. They want to express themselves through song, but I was inspired to talk about it because this guy, Caleb Flynn, started dating this 24-year-old girl, all the while married. You might know him. He was on American Idol back in 2013, if you still watched. But he was a music pastor, and that's how he met this girl. And he ended up murdering his wife. So he's on trial right now.
0: So he offed the wife to be with the girl?
1: Yeah. Oof. But, you know, while he was courting her, he would send her videos of him singing. And then he had this song.

0: So just to kind of try and put yourself in that mind frame. So you're married, even if it's not working out, or you're not completely in love with this person anymore. Don't you just go the route of, hey, it's really not working out. Let's just go our separate ways versus killing them.
1: I know. And as the 24-year-old girlfriend, I mean, now you know what he's capable of. But the highlight was, sadly, to use lack of a better word, highlight, the gallery could not hold back their laughter because it is kind of cringy.
0: You're all of a sudden on the jury. You're on a murder jury.
1: Yeah.
0: And they decide to play this song and you think it's so horrible that you can't stop laughing, even though, you know, someone lost their life. Like, that's pretty heavy. So the big question this morning is, and especially for ladies, I guess, a guy starts singing to you. Kat was smitten by it. She even engaged the man and was ready to move to Vegas and have his babies.
1: Okay. There was a lot in between there. You really just did a cut.
0: Tell me I'm wrong.
1: Exactly. Things, that's what happened.
0: So a dude starts singing to you. I mean, are we cringy? And I want to flip this on. I think it's cringy no matter what. But I want to get Brian's thoughts on this. When we flip it to a guy versus a girl thing, is this hot or cringy?
2: I'm more on the cringy side. You know, I once had this girlfriend, Angela, and she wasn't like a bad singer, but she wasn't that good. And she would sing me like these, you know, Taylor Swift, Romeo and Juliet love songs all the time. And it was like, she thought it was like really nice. I was just like curling up in a ball.
1: But the thing is, I got to tell you, somewhere along the line, many people have told her she's really good. So that's why they continued to do it, you know? So you have a lot of people probably to blame for those awkward moments where she's staring in your eyes, singing Taylor.
2: I would do anything to have her stop, you know? I would kiss her, I would take a phone call.
0: Whatever I can do to stop this thing. This text we just got, I tried singing for my girl, but she said I sounded like Gilbert Gottfried.
1: Oh, no.
0: And for me, it wasn't ever a thought. I knew I had zero musical skill, which is crazy because my mom went to college on a music scholarship. And I have zero. I'm as tone deaf as anybody is. But I don't try either. Like, I know my limits.
1: Right. And some people do it out of nowhere to have fun with it. You know, when I think of like my best friend's wedding and Cameron Diaz gets up, everyone knows she's terrible. But she still goes along with it and sings it to him.
0: But a lot of guys will try to be romantic with this. I'm just curious if anyone's ever had this backfire on them. Better yet, you're a lady. You really maybe even like this guy. And then he starts singing and you're like, I can't be with a human that sounds like this. You've been in this situation. Get at us. Let's get your story at 320-251-1047.
3: Let's go.

0: not too late to get in your entries real quick to check out Doja Cat and Latto at Target Center. This is Sunday night already, so we'll give away all the rest of our tickets today. Tomorrow, by the way, at about 8:20, you're going to grab tickets. And then we'll have some on Thursday when we have Psychic Kim on the show as well. And then we'll have some for you on Friday. But today, to win your tickets, we're kind of playing off the song Kiss Me More. And what I need is your name, your city, and your best kiss sound. And you send a voice note to us, but it has to be here before 8 a.m., right? So if you're driving right now, you still got like 25 minutes to get us your text, but you have to send it as a voice note to 320-251-1047 before 8 a.m., and it really doesn't matter how good it is. We're just going to pick someone at random and make sure you get tickets for the Sunday night show, Latto and Doja Cat at Target Center.
1: Hey, this is Brittany from Lake Zillion.
0: Oh, that was a good one. I like that one. How about a dude's angle?
2: All right. My name's Eric. I'm from St. Cloud. Oh, sorry. Had some gas there. But here's my kiss sound, I guess.
3: Okay.
0: Cat had a little cringe on that one.
3: I think it was, I could smell the gas through.
0: Is it weird when guys are doing this?
3: No.
0: You don't think it's a little weird?
3: Because they're going to take their lady, so I like that.
0: I need your name.
3: Okay.
0: I need your city. And I need your best kiss sound. Send it as a voice note to 320-251-1047. We're going to listen to some more of these. And as long as we get yours before 8, you could be going to see Doja Cat this Sunday night.
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0: Okay, so our first play this morning of Free Money High Low went really south really fast because Cat was trying to help this young lady get to this dollar amount, and then she just went off the rails and started yelling numbers.
3: She wouldn't listen. You know, she'd go up, and then she'd go down, and then she'd just go in the middle, and it didn't make any sense. So make sure you have your listening ears on, and you're ready to beat the clock.
0: It could be up to $5,000 in your bank account next.
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6: I think of two things when I hear old-timey music. The first is, I can't believe these were the new hit tunes. Like, not that long ago, there was a guy with his Victrola like, you gotta hear this new tune, it really cooks.
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8: Yeah, check out that new hit.
7: Scuba-da-doo, there's a little old nickel.
8: 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Shut up, Dad, this is our music now. Not like you and Mom's violin crap music. Our music's cool as f-.
6: Every other song has a nickel in it. I don't know what was going on back in old timey times. But if you had a nickel, you were good to get. Every other song's like, found me a nickel, happy day. I'll never work again, cause I have a nickel. Whenever I have a nickel, I'm just like, ugh. What do I do with this heavy trash?
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0: o'clock. Good morning. It's Kat and JJ.
1: Hello.
0: Hello.
1: Are you doing high-low?
0: We will be.
1: Okay, when do we call in?
0: When do you think you should call in?
1: I thought it was right now.
0: Close.
2: You need cash. We got it for you. It's free money high-low.
0: It's actually right now. You should start calling at 320-251-1047. Now, we've been doing this for a while. If you could give one healthy tip to caller number 10, it would be...
3: One healthy tip would be on either a landline if you can handle it, but not on Bluetooth. I feel like that is the biggest hangup.
0: There's a little bit of delay there. Yeah, right. And you need every second you can get. That's a good call. 320-251-1047. We'll take caller number 10. Kat will open up this envelope, and hopefully you can figure out this dollar amount before the clock expires, and then you can keep it all. It's up to $5,000 every time we play. We're playing right now with caller number 10 at 320-251-1047. Good luck. It's time for High Low.

0: Before it gets free money high low, just to alert, you have 11 minutes left before the deadline is up to text us to get your tickets to see Doja Cat and Lotto this weekend, Sunday night at Target Center. What we need, again, as we're playing off the song Kiss Me More, is we need your name and your city and your best kiss sound. Send that as a voice note so we can hear it at 320-251-1047. Text that to us. As long as it gets in before 8, we're going to put you in the random generator. Name's going to pop up. Somebody's going to see Doja and Lotto, but you only have 10 more minutes to do that.
1: You need cash. We got it for you. It's free money. High low. Up in the playoffs. We got it.
0: Bless you, Sneezy.
2: Thank you.
0: You're Sneezy Dwarf today. Or I what am. Is it? Sneezy?
2: Sneezy Dwarf.
0: Dwarf, yeah. Sarah, good morning. How you doing?
3: Good morning. I'm doing well. And you?
0: We're good. Great. Thank you. We're so excited for you to get a shot at all this money. But before we get there, there's something very important we have to ask you. Is it Sarah with an A or Sarah with an H?
3: It's an H.
2: Yes.
0: Let's go.
4: Hello, my name is Sarah.
2: Yep.
4: That's Sarah with the H.
2: Love it.
4: Too bad if you don't like that, because haters gonna
0: hate. Did you say because I'm a lady of the 80s?
3: Yes.
0: I like that. So what are you going to do with all this money if you just fall upon it?
3: Probably save it for vacation.
0: I like that. Where do you want to go?
3: Well, we are planning for Fort Myers Beach in March.
0: Good spot. It's funny because we do our party plan to paradise every year. And I mean, 12 of the 15 years we've done this, we've ended up at the same resort just because we love it and they treat us like gold. But if somebody was going to ask you, where would you like to go that you've never gone before on vacation? Where would you go?
2: I'd probably say like Turks and Caicos, you know. That's I want to have one of those huts where I can go to the bathroom and watch fish by my feet.
0: Well, I can tell you, Sarah, that this is enough money to at least enhance your trip to Fort Myers Beach. So let's open up the envelope, see what you're playing for here this morning. We know it's a dollar amount between $1,000 and $5,000. And if you can get there before the clock expires, you can have it all. We
2: Got
0: know
2: it.
0: And everybody knows now what you're playing for. So I'm assuming you know the rules of free money, high, low. You've heard this before?
3: Yes.
0: Okay, well, let's get after it. We're ready to start your clock whenever you want to give us your first guess. So a nice deep breath, clear your mind, and good luck, Sarah.
3: $2,500.
2: Higher.
3: $3,000.
2: Higher.
3: $4,000.
2: Lower.
3: $3,500.
2: Higher.
3: $3,700.
2: Higher.
3: $3,750.
2: Higher.
3: $3,800.
2: Higher.
3: $3,900.
0: $3,900 at the buzzer we were looking for.
2: Well, definitely a better play than the first one. $3,859 was the number.
3: Oh, my gosh.
2: Dang it.
3: Well, thank you anyway.
0: Well, you're welcome anyway. I love your manners. Thanks for being part of the show. We're not done yet, though. We're going to give you at least one more chance, and we're going to aim for, let's do it about 8:40. So get into work, get everything handled, and about 8:40, we'll give you your next chance, okay?
3: Sounds great. Have a good day.
0: Yeah, you too, Sarah.
1: Coming up next.
0: Damn it.
1: Here's what's next with Kat and JJ.
0: All right. So again, the time is clicking and ticking. You have less than 7.5 minutes to get us your text if you want Lotto and Doja Cat tickets for this Sunday night. But in the meantime, we're going to fast forward into our next round of paparazzi. We shall gossip about.
2: Well, I think it would hurt a little bit more if a family member were to go on national television, international television, and talk about how you are a ruse, that he is better than you. Ed Sheeran's cousin, Jethro, speaking out. You're going to hear that coming up with the radio paparazzi next.
5: This is not headline news. Today is National Coffee Day, followed quickly by National Run to the Bathroom Day. Travis Kelce missed Sunday night's VMA awards because of a game. The rest of us missed it because it's no longer the 90s. Goodwill opened a record store. Since it's filled with people's unwanted records, it's the perfect place to find Limp Bizkit and Uncle Cracker. And the average person says their first curse word of the day by 10:54 a.m. In other words, the average person fills up their car by 10:54 a.m. This is not headline news.
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0: Giving away some more free pizza this morning, and all you have to do is text the word pizza to 320-251-1047. 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The word is pizza. Go and good luck.
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0: one. I was ready. It looks like blood is not always thicker than water.
1: Oh my God, did you hear this?
2: If it's happening in Hollywood, we're talking about it.
0: This does not feel good, I'm sure. If you're Ed Sheeran and you turn the TV on, you're watching Piers Morgan, and there's your cousin Jethro. And I'm using that twang because normally it's like a southern name.
3: It's a Beverly Hillbillies thing.
0: Yeah, his cousin Jethro Sheeran is claiming that he basically helped write all of Ed's songs, that Ed needs to take them off the internet immediately, that he's disappointed.
4: Actually, what's behind all this is jealousy.
5: But it's not at all. Success is happiness within, and I have that. I own my own songs. I've got 560 songs, a massive catalogue. I have creative control. I have my own record label. I'm just about to sign to Universal Records. I'm very happy with my life. I do not want to sing songs. I'm not into his music. I'm a rapper. I'm a hip-hop artist, and I'm not
3: jealous. You're telling me you got 560 songs, Jethro, and you're just about to sign to a record label? You must be very good.
0: So I will tell you that Jethro got all the looks.
3: Okay, fair enough.
0: So he's winning in that department, but this is Jethro. If you have time to Google image Jethro, like looking guy.
3: Sure, yeah.
0: He, not the dad side, probably the mom side right there, but you're going to hear in the third paparazzi coming up about him answering the question if he thinks that he's more talented than Ed.
3: Listen,
0: so
3: there aren't four people. There aren't four people on the planet that are more talented than Ed Sheeran. Not you, Jethro.
0: I know. And there are things like stage names. He could have chosen something else, but he went with Jethro. All right. Luke Bryan talking about with Jimmy on The Tonight Show. There's one artist out there that, you know, it's kind of hard to not fall in love with him when you look in his eyes. Chris Stapleton.
6: I have him as my number one on Mount Rushmore, by the way. He really stares at you while he's singing at you because he's watching your lips.
7: Oh.
6: And then as he's watching your lips, it's very intimidating.
3: Yeah, that's odd.
0: I would imagine. Blowing out their candles today, we have NBA baller Kevin Durant turning 38.
3: What'd you say about him this morning?
0: I honestly thought he was 49.
3: The stress of playing basketball has taken its toll on that man.
2: Coming up next.
8: It's Kat and JJ, and here's what's next.
3: We were giving away Doja Cat tickets this morning, and all you had to do was send us your name, your city, and your best kiss. Out of the hundreds of texts that we got, we randomly selected someone. You ready to hear our winner?
0: I am so ready.
9: Hey guys, it's Raina, using my mom's phone because I'm grounded. here's my best kiss sound.
3: Mwah. Well, Raina, congratulations. Oh. Well done. We randomly chose you, and you're going to see Doja Cat and Latto this Sunday night at Target Center. Have an amazing time. We'll have more tickets for you tomorrow morning at about 8:20. In the meantime, let's get you ready for the show.

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You can win tickets as well tomorrow morning at 8:20 with the Playhouse. It's Kat and JJ. Next chance at free money high low is coming up here at about 8:40. We're going to aim for 8:40.

0: No, just think of, okay, but I wanted to do something a little bit different because I think we're going to have a different answer to this one. If I was to say downtown, you would say what?
1: Downtown. I'd say Julie Brown. Downtown. Oh my gosh, traffic.
0: See, and I would have said ramp.
1: Okay.
0: Like parking right. ramp. So you're going to get five words, really easy ones. You just tell us which what words pop into your brain. And if you match up with either Kat or myself, and again, that's your choice, then you're going to win $200. But you got to call now, okay? 320-251-1047. We'll have some fun with this and hopefully give away some money.

0: Taylor time is 8:11, and again, congratulations to Raina, who is going to the Doja Cat and Lotto show this Sunday night at Target Center. More tickets for you tomorrow morning about this time at 8:20. Hello, it's Kat and JJ and Kendall this morning. Hi, Kendall. How you doing?
1: Hi, good.
0: What are you up to? We're great, too. Thanks for asking.
1: I'm working right now.
0: You're actually at work. I like this. So what we're going to do is we're going to chip away at a little bit of your time and hopefully end up giving you $200. Our game is called Coulda, Shoulda, Woulda. And we call it that just because we also often just like utter those words after every play that we don't give away money. So hopefully we don't say that today. Your first big choice, though, as you listen to the show, who gives you the best chance at winning this money? Who do you think you sync up mentally better with, Kat or myself?
1: Probably you.
0: Okay, perfect. So what I'll do is I'll let myself out of the studio. Kat's going to give you five words, and hopefully I'll give you the same five words when I come back, and you'll get yourself a whole bunch of money.
1: Awesome.
2: Okay. You're somewhere where you can give some thought to these words here.
1: Okay.
2: Nope, that was a question. Are you somewhere?
1: Yeah.
2: Okay, perfect. All right, let's get to it. I have five words. I want you to walk away with this money, so we're going to start with... one that I think is pretty easy. Granola.
1: Bar.
2: That's what I would say. Minor.
1: Child.
2: Child.

0: You said?
1: Yeah. Yeah.
0: Shania.
1: Wait.
0: Ink. I-N-K.
1: Pen.
0: And play.
1: Kids.
0: Okay. Perfect. Yeah. Then we will call you back in. Oh, he made a surprise face. Like, man, she was quick with those. So quick, huh? Quick. Very quick. She knew exactly what she wanted to say.
2: We got a good stretch in. All right.
0: Yeah.
2: Well, do we have a good chance, though?
0: I think you have an okay chance. Not too bad of answers. So we will start with a no-brainer, Shania.
2: Twain.
0: Got it.
2: Let's go, Kendall. Let's go.
0: All right. Another one. Ink.
2: Was there even another answer to that?
0: No, there wasn't. That's why I started with the obvious one.
2: All right.
0: Ink is the next one.
2: I would say pen.
0: And good.
2: Let's go.
0: Glad.
2: I like that. All right. You and I are just alike, Kendall. We're so alike right now.
0: Okay. We'll see. Granola bar. Oh, I just said it. It was granola.
2: Bar.
0: Okay. Good job.
2: Let's go, Kendall.
0: That worked out for you. Okay, I got to hide this column here. Minor.
2: M-I-N-O-R?
0: Right.
2: Minor.
0: Minor.
2: Good word.
0: A minor.
2: I'm going to say teen? Teenager?
0: No, that's not
2: Aww.
0: It. I mean, okay.
2: What
0: child
2: is
0: so was close. Her word.
2: Yeah,
0: child.
2: Child isn't right. Damn yeah. it. Yeah, Dang I think it. You had a better word there, too. I was thinking just like in the case of like, you're a minor, you can't buy lottery tickets.
0: Right.
2: Or you're a minor, you can't buy booze.
1: Right.
2: Damn
0: but
2: it.
0: But like a 13-year-old is a child. Like a teenager is a child.
2: But still a minor, right? Yeah. Like if they get charged as a minor. Damn it.
0: All right. And the final one.
2: This is going to bum me out if I get this one.
0: You won't. Play. Play.
2: Play ball.
0: I knew you'd say that. She said kids. Like kids play.
2: Oh, well, that was such a good start too, Kendall. What happened?
1: It was good. I don't know.
2: All right. Hey, I think we did all right, but coulda, shoulda, woulda. In the meantime, I hope you have an amazing day today.
1: You too. Thank
2: all right,
1: you.
2: Take all care. Right. Still, more money this hour. We're going to play Free Money High Low, aiming for about 8:35 or 8:40 this morning, so don't stray too far from the radio. Kat had... I only heard a couple of seconds of this, and I didn't pay a lot of attention to it. What's this guy's name?
0: His name is Harrison Gallagher, and he is notoriously known on socials for rapping about cities in Iowa. And so when he put one out about St. Cloud, Minnesota,
2: oh.
0: I was like, we all know about St. Cloud. I'm like, what was so special to him to make a rap and get out of Iowa?
2: If you had to grade his rap A through F, what would you give him?
0: I'm going to give him, we're going to say a solid C for effort.
2: Okay. I want to hear this entire thing. Can we play the whole thing? Is it got swears?
0: No, it doesn't have. He's so clean. He's like when we talk to Frankie McDonald, you know, Frankie McDonald from up
2: Nova
0: in
2: Scotia.
0: Nova Scotia, giving us the weather for Minnesota. But this guy, super clean. And you could probably pull up the Wikipedia for St. Cloud and rap along with him, to be honest with you.
2: Okay, let's hear this entire thing coming up next. Yeah.

0: Hey, good morning. It's Kat and JJ. So with AI being what it is, I guess it really isn't much for you to go, you know, into a program and plug in your city and all the highlights of your city and Suno will sing it for you. Or maybe you're uber talented and you just kind of pick a spot on a map and decide to sing and really encompass the vibe of that city.
1: And Harrison Gallagher has been known in Iowa for doing what he's doing for a long time. He sings and raps about cities around Iowa. And so,
0: like Pella?
1: It leaves me to wonder, like, how did he land? Did he throw a dart at the map and land on St. Cloud? Lucky us.
0: Maybe the city commissioned him
1: maybe
0: to really find the true vibe of St. Cloud, Minnesota.
2: This is a rap about St. Cloud, Minnesota. St. Cloud, Minnesota has the St. Cloud State University. They are located in Stearns County, and they have 71,000 residents. Mm-hmm. The school district is the St. Cloud Area School District 742 and I-95 good. Corruption. I-94 there. Goes right through it. Yes, indeed. Sportsman Island in the Mississippi River. Don't forget about Lake George. Crossroads Center Mall's a very nice mall. Yes, indeed.
1: Yes, indeed.
0: How did you stumble across this guy?
1: My husband follows the craziest people, but I don't want to call him crazy because, like, he... It's such
0: You're right. That sounded so
1: wholesome.
0: Normal. Crazy would never be a word
1: I'd
0: use.
1: It's wholesome. You know, it's not like somebody that wants to be offensive or anything like that. I think we needed just a bright spot in our day and a spotlight on St. Cloud, you know.
0: Hey, do me a favor. Wherever you're listening from, if we had to put a rap together about the city you're in, what's one thing that couldn't get left out of it?
1: Oh, that's a good question.
0: So do me a favor. Wherever you're listening to this from, hit us up real quick with a text. The name of your city and the one thing that absolutely would have to be in a rap if they were to do a rap about your city.
2: This is a rap about St. Cloud, Minnesota.
1: I would say this is a rap about Anoka, Minnesota.
0: Okay.
1: We're the Halloween capital of the world. Get your pumpkins out. Get ready to carve. You know, I'm not a rapper, but if I had to go that cadence, it'd be that.
0: I would have never guessed. About Belle, there's literally nothing.
1: We got...
0: We used to have a Nordic track, you know, where they had the Nordic tracks. They put together all those ski machines. That's what we had.
1: That what do you was mean? It.
0: You know,
1: had one sitting out.
0: No. That's where they made them.
1: Oh,
0: for years and years, like it was. They had a manufacturing plant there for the Nordic track.
1: Yes.
0: I can't think of. I mean, other than the fact that it means beautiful prairie in French.
1: Oh, he would probably include that. Whatever is on the
0: beautiful
1: Wikipedia.
0: Beautiful prairie in French, and it was founded because there was no midway spot for a horse between Minneapolis and Mankato.
1: Perfect.
0: I want to know the city you're in. And what would have to be included if Harrison Gallagher did a rap about your city?
2: This is a rap about St. Cloud, Minnesota. St. Cloud, Minnesota has the St. Cloud State University.
1: Go Husky.
0: That is a gem.
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0: All right, you're texting those in to 320-251-1047. Let's dig into the storms.
1: I was watching Inside Edition yesterday, and they were highlighting all the weddings that still went on during the nor'easter. So all of these poor couples thought they were going to have a beautiful East Coast wedding. And
0: 3 feet of water.
1: The ones I felt bad for were the brides that had hired like tent people to construct the tents for outside. And they pulled out because it would ruin their property.
0: Do you know what they call them?
1: What?
0: Tentists.
1: They call them tentists?
0: Tentists.
1: They do not.
0: They swear to God.
1: People that put up tents for events
0: like
1: are called tentists?
0: Tentists, yes.
1: Oh my God.
0: Isn't that cool?
1: Learn something new every day.
0: I like that a lot.
1: But yeah, you see a lot of people. The videos I have a tough time with when I'm watching the news are the people in little tiny like neons that are driving and the water is up to their driver's side window.
0: They're just trying to get out.
1: And they still stop at stop signs. There was one and I was like, oh my God, Derek, he's like stopping at the stop sign. There's no other traffic. The man is obviously going to float away. I want to know if you know somebody or maybe yourself, you did something really dumb in a storm. It was a snowstorm. It was a tornado. You were in a hurricane, a tsunami, but you did something dumb. What was it? All right, we're going to talk about it next.
0: 320-251-1047. Holler at us. I'm wide awake.
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7: Commercials done. Cat and JJ are back.
2: The recent nor'easter, which I really still surprised that meteorology being a science uses a word like nor'easter.
8: Mm-hmm.
2: You know, I get it. It's grandfathered in. But the recent nor'easter had a whole bunch of people obviously scrambling. There's tons of flooding. But I hadn't even thought about the people that had probably traveled to the East Coast to have a beautiful fall wedding.
8: Yeah.
2: And then all of a sudden, there's 4 feet of water.
8: I felt for the brides. There was one video of this girl. She was filming her brother walking from the house across the street, and he was mid-waist up in water, and he was the officiant for her wedding, and they were just going to do it in the living room of the Verbo they got. But it was deadly. Winds whipping everywhere, flooding, people dying. Yet, you know, you'll always see that person out in the raft with the fishing pole.
2: Sure.
8: That they're just doing something dumb just to maybe get on the news, or they thought, yeah, it's totally okay.
2: And the 3 seconds you get on the Weather Channel is just probably not worth it, but there's some boneheads out there. And we thought, what did you do dumb in a storm?
8: Yeah. Or do you have that uncle, the dad, hands on the hips, the funnel is headed right to them, an F5. And they're like, we'll go toe to toe.
2: My family, we had a cabin in Spicer, Minnesota. This was 5 years ago. And literally we went into town and we're eating dinner and you could hear the sirens going off. And there was a tornado right on the lake, maybe 200 yards away from us.
8: Oh my gosh.
2: And I was the guy that kept walking towards it. Just going, look at how awesome this is. Never once thinking this thing could turn on a dime.
8: Is it an invincibility thought by a white man?
2: Kind of. I think it, I usually have that thought of like, this isn't the way God's going to take me out.
8: I think most guys think that way. In the background of the videotape, it's always a woman. Get inside.
2: Yeah, yeah. That was in the, I videoed it and my wife was like, get in here, get in here. And I'm like,
8: I don't get it.
2: I'm not going to die in a restaurant. I want to be sucked up by this thing and launched, you know, several hundred yards. But I learned as a kid very early that when there's a storm, the right thing to do is to open up the garage door and put a lawn chair there and sit there and watch it. Stay out of the rain, but watch the dangerous stuff that's coming. And then when there is hail, you go, oh, look at that hail.
8: Yeah.
2: And then as soon as you do that, you have to have a baseball and a softball and a golf ball and a nickel.
8: It.
2: And you have to have that ready to lay on the driveway to show how big the hail is.
8: All ill-advised, for sure.
2: But what did you do that was kind of dumb during a storm? And as soon as we mentioned this, David had called, and I appreciate you holding. I know this is a story about your friend. You want to tell it real quick?
9: Yeah, I'm going to be honest. You remember all those blizzards that were happening? I had a buddy who was going through a dry streak, you know, for over 2 years.
2: Okay.
8: And then that's really dry.
9: This girl, it's really dry. This girl he had just met, you know, the previous weekend, she hit him up. She was like, hey, you know, I don't want to be alone during the blizzard, but... The thing is, it had already started.
8: Yeah.
9: By the time he got that text. But, you know, when it's been 2+ years, you don't think about that.
8: I guess not. So you have weather experts out there saying, do not leave your home. This weather could be deadly. He's like, absolutely, I got to give it to her. I got to go over there and keep her warm.
9: Buses shut down, trains shut down, no Ubers, he walked.
8: That is really dumb, but was it worth it? Did he come home with a smile on his face?
9: He came home later and, you know, he was smiling.
2: Let's go.
9: He was gone for a bit.
2: Let's go. I mean, would you...
8: Battle the blizzard for the Nook.
2: After 2 years, I'm walking through I'm walking through a volcano.
8: Uh-huh.
2: Like, after 2 years.
8: Yeah, that sounds like a lot.
2: There is not a weather advisory on the planet. It could be a Category 5 hurricane is rolling up,
8: mm-hmm.
2: and I'm putting on a rain jacket and some goggles, and I'm headed out there. I'm the guy you see walking at a 45-degree angle fighting the wind. For sure, I get that. The dumb things we've done in a storm. Will you hit us up real quick? Our number is 320-251-1047. I don't think anything's going to beat that. But you pulled off a bonehead move in the storm. You're still here to tell us about it, so do so.

0: Shout out to Professor Axel. What a great mashup. Good morning. It's Kat and JJ. If you like that kind of action, man, you got to be here Friday morning because Johnny D puts together a couple of mixes for us. One at 7, one at 8, and it really, really functifies the joint. It's Kat and JJ. We were talking about the dumb things you've done during a storm and all these knuckleheads during this last nor'easter that were just, especially the brides and the grooms, and they were like, they traveled to New England and they're going to have this beautiful wedding right on the Cape, and then all of a sudden you got 3 feet of water. Like, what'd you do that was just kind of dumb during a storm? Ashley, I saw your text. You want to tell everybody what you guys did?
1: Went kayaking down the streets in Roseau back in 2002 when the Roseau River flooded.
2: Oh my God. So how many feet below you was the water? Obviously enough to clear.
1: We could still walk. Okay. It was probably certain spots it might have been like up to your waist, and other spots it was just your knees.
2: Yeah.
0: You guys were the dummies out there trying to get on the news kayaking down the street, huh?
1: We were just trying to have some fun after long sandbagging hours.
0: I love
2: the news anchor, and they're like trying to paint a worse picture than it is. You know, they're like, oh yeah, people are barely surviving. And then there's you kayaking behind them, slowly waving at the camera. I bet you had fun.
1: Well, there was a lot of houses that just got wrecked and businesses. Well, but,
0: and how long did the water really stay before it receded?
1: Oh, I'm not even sure, honestly. It was so long ago.
0: We're talking like weeks before it was kind of back to normal?
1: I think some spots, yes.
0: Jeez. Okay. But you guys thought, hey, let's take advantage of this, you know, natural disaster. And
2: Has it flooded since? You know how like Fargo keeps being okay like with where
0: they're at? Grand Forks was bad with it for a long, long time. Yeah. I mean, they've got to fix now, though, right? They upped the levees?
1: Yes, they have a big diversion ditch now.
0: Gotcha. Yep. It's about time we figure that out. It is 2026. Hey, thanks for checking in. I hope you have a great morning.
1: You too.
0: Justin had dropped us this voice note.
3: Back when I used to live in Florida, I went through a really nasty hurricane called Hurricane Charlie. And my dad thought it was an awesome idea. We took his lifted pickup truck and some inner tubes and some rope. And he would pull me and my friends through the street in the flooding water. It was actually kind of fun.
0: That's the dad I want to be. That's the dad I've always wanted to be. When everyone's like, hey, it's dangerous out there, I'm like, kids, let's go.
2: Yeah. Maybe up north you do that. I just see gators. That's it. I've seen too many horror films.
0: Gators and sharks that start moving in.
2: Yeah.
0: Jellyfish, stuff like that. But yeah, your dad's got that big lifted truck and he's like, grab the inner tubes.
2: Let's go.
0: We're going for a ride. I love that.
4: Coming up next with Kat and JJ.
0: You can add a big lift to your truck with all the money you're about to win with free money high low. You get a couple of seconds. You get a whole bunch of money. We make a good challenge out of it. Kat's here to help you if you're ready to win the money next.
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6: Sometimes you wonder why they can't do something that seems simple. I like a cup of black coffee after a meal. I'm amazed at how impossible this is for me to communicate. I don't think I could say it any more clearly. Would you like anything else, sir? Yeah, I'd like a cup of black coffee, please. How'd you like that coffee? How would I like the black coffee? Can you put it in a cup? Yeah, don't just splash it on my face. Would you like cream and sugar with that? Is it black cream? If not, I'll take it blackety black black. Filled with blackness, devoid of all light. Think of the blackest thing you can imagine and double that blackness and take a black magic marker and fill in the gaps and put that into a black rocket ship and shoot that into the depths of black space and close your eyes and use that as a reference.

0: always get a good laugh and good smile on the way to work every morning.
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14: 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High Low.
2: Okay, so I will say our second attempt to give away a whole bunch of money this morning went better than our first attempt.
3: Correct.
2: First one got a little out of control. 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So third time's a charm. 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Don't sit on this. Let's go.

0: Let's go.
1: You need cash. We got it for you. It's free money high low. Up in the playoffs with Cash and Jay.
0: Step one has been accomplished by a man they call Nick. How do you get through as caller number 10? What's the secret, bro?
2: Oh, man, I've been trying every day, every morning with you guys. Just keep calling back every time it's busy.
0: And let's say we put a couple grand in your pocket here. What do you want to spend it on?
2: Oh, man, probably going to Florida.
3: Everyone's going to Florida.
0: Mentally, everyone's just already flipping the switch. Like, it's not even in the 40s and 30s yet, and everyone's like, we got to get the hell out of here. So let's pay for your vacation. Let's get high, low, popping.
3: It was kind of like with the football game this past weekend. Derek's like, there's so much purple at this game. I'm like, how many Minnesotans go
0: to Florida? Well, I knew a bunch of people that went down there. So we know what you're playing for. Can I see it one more time?
3: Yeah.
0: We know what you're playing for here, Nick. And all you've got to know is that it's somewhere between $1 and $5,000. Once you give us your first guess, we'll start your clock. After every guess, Kat will tell you whether your next one should be higher or lower. You follow her directions, land on this dollar amount before time expires, and you get all the money. Do you have any questions here?
2: No, I think I got it.
0: Okie dokie. We're ready to roll whenever you are. And again, we won't start your clock till you give us your first guess. So take a nice deep breath, focus in, and good luck, Nicholas.
2: All right. 3,000.
3: Lower.
2: 2,400.
3: Lower.
2: 1,400.
3: Higher.
2: 2,100.
3: Higher.
2: 2,200.
3: Higher.
2: 23.
3: Lower. Your voice is a little unsettling. I'm not going to lie. It's very deep and... It made my heart do something. It was, I ripped it up. 22, 23.
0: Okay. So you were honing in on it, but that clock probably goes a lot quicker when you're playing than when you're listening, doesn't it?
2: Yeah, for sure.
0: All right, man. Well, no money this time around, but the good news is we'll have three more opportunities for you during the morning show tomorrow. So I hope you have a really good day today.
2: Thank you, guys.
0: All right.
3: Bummer.
0: What was it about his voice that you didn't like?
3: I don't know. It was so low. It was like a horror film, when they call to let you know they're outside.
0: He got a lot more serious. Like, he was jovial and a little bit,
3: maybe
0: talkative
3: that was
0: and
3: it.
0: Playful. And then he got serious when the game started because he all of a sudden went, 3,400.
3: I know. I let my guard down. Can't do that.
0: Yeah. Again, next opportunity with us will be right away at 6 a.m. tomorrow morning.
1: Coming up next. Here's what's next with Kat and JJ.
0: Don't stray too far. Let's get our last round of paparazzi in here. What do you got?
3: All right. We are going to chat more about Jethro Sheeran. Perhaps you've heard of him. It is Ed Sheeran's cousin, but he was on Piers Morgan answering the question. All right. The question is, are you more talented than Ed? What would Jethro say, do you think? You're going to hear that coming up with Radio Paparazzi next.
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0: 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Seeking justice for the injured.
6: Seeking justice for the injured. Bradshaw and Bryant.
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12: Yay, it's morning.
13: Oh, no. Oh, God. Oh, no.
12: Said no one ever. We'll get you through
14: it's
12: it.
14: It's the Playhouse with Kat and JJ.

0: going back.
1: Rod the Bod, out.
2: Oh my God, did you hear this?
3: If it's happening in Hollywood, we're talking about it.
1: Rod Stewart had a big announcement for everybody, and he posted it on his socials, but made this video so everyone knows, you know, it might be the end.
4: Ladies and gentlemen, after much liberation and sadness, I have to announce this year, next year, will be my last tour ever, ever, ever. I'm not retiring, but this will be the last rock and roll tour.
5: Guy's been at it since the 70s. I get it.
1: I know. All right. So while he's 81, last month had a heart procedure. It's like, give it up. All right. Just relax. We all love you.
5: Right. He got tired on stage, right?
1: Yes. So scary stuff. Just relax, recline, and golf. So Ed Sheeran's cousin, Jethro, they are now dubbing him Jealous Jethro because he went on Piers Morgan and, you know, he was asked about the music that he helped write for Ed, that he's not getting the notoriety that he should. But, you know, one good question is, do you think you're better?
6: You're more talented than he is.
7: It rapping, most certainly, and writing.
6: Really?
7: Yeah, I do. I do.
6: You ever watch The Office?
7: You're going to say I'm the David Brent of music.
6: A bit, yeah.
7: Yeah. I think you're a bit silly yourself.
6: Really?
7: Yeah, I think you're a bit immature and you're just trying to poke me and I don't care what you have to say. I'm just here to speak the truth on your platform. And it is your platform. I respect that. I like your show. I do like you. But I think you're just a bit of a coward to not even agree with anything I say.
5: Dang, I like this guy all of a sudden.
1: I do too, giving it back to Piers. But also like in an endearing way, like I like your show. Thanks for having me on, but I hate you.
5: Please air this episode.
1: Yeah. Blowing out their candles today. Andrew Dice Clay, yo, 69 today.
3: Coming up next.
8: It's Kat and JJ, and here's what's next.
5: We thought it would be fun this morning to let you fill in the blank for us. You're blank years old, and you can't blank. We threw it out on socials. We had a lot of texts and phone calls this morning, and it was interesting to kind of see where people are in their life and still haven't been able to accomplish some of the simplest things. Hang on for this. Just

0: you got to this point in your life, you feel pretty accomplished. You think you're doing well, job, family, whatever success markers you have, but you're blank years old and you can't blank. We had a lot of fun filling in the blanks this morning. You should hear these coming up next.
1: Comedy gold.
2: I get two things when I hear old-timey music. The first is, I can't believe these were the new hit tunes. Like, not that long ago, there was a guy with his Victrola like, you gotta hear this new tune, it really cooks.
3: Oh, there's a spring in my step, a nickel in my pocket, scuba-da-do.
4: Yeah, check out that new hit.
3: Scuba-da-do, there's a little old nickel.
4: Their parents were like, turn that racket down. Shut up, Dad, this is our music now. Not like you and Mom's violin crap music. Our music's cool as f***.
2: Every other song has a nickel in it. I don't know what was going on back in old timey times. But if you had a nickel, you were good to get. Every other song's like, found me a nickel, happy day. I'll never work again, cause I have a nickel. Whenever I have a nickel, I'm just like, ugh. What do I do with this heavy trash?
5: Always get a good laugh and good smile on the way to work every morning.
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0: I thought it would be a little fun to do some fill in the blank this morning. You're blank years old, and you still can't blank. Now, I'm my age. I'm 51 years old, and I can't stop wanting to be Aurora.
7: What does that mean?
0: Listener Aurora. So here's what happens, by the way. If you text us for the very first time, you get an automatic reply saying, hey, thanks for texting the Playhouse for the very first time ever. We'd love to know your name and where you're listening from. The text that we just got, I'm listening in the car. My name is Aurora. I have no idea what city I'm in. That's why I want to be in that kind of mind frame.
7: You want to not know?
0: Just so oblivious to the details that just whatever is next is next.
7: Yeah.
0: Chuck said, I've been living here my entire life. I'm 51. I can't ice skate.
7: That's a big one. You really can't.
0: I can get around. Here was the problem.
7: Well, you need one of those little PVC.
0: No, I don't need a cart. But I raised two hockey players, and they both surpassed me so fast. I never went to the ice rink when I was a kid. There was no organized hockey where I grew up. It was too small of a town.
7: Yeah.
0: So when my boys started playing hockey, they surpassed me so fast that I'm like, I can't teach you anything.
7: Mm-hmm.
0: So I just really never, they had coaches, right? So I just never went on through with it. I can get around, but if there was like a men's hockey pickup game, I wouldn't even entertain it. I would just sit there, drink beer, and watch.
7: Really?
0: Yeah, no, I wouldn't even.
7: The warming house?
0: Almost any other athletic opportunity, I'd entertain. I'll go play hoops, a pickup game. I'll play some football and baseball and stuff like that. But ice skating, nah, just ain't in it for me.
7: What about Craig? Did you read Craig's?
0: I did not.
7: 56, I can't kick flip.
0: Oh, like on a skateboard?
7: Yeah, I can do that with my fingers, those little finger skateboards.
0: Some of the other calls that had come in and the voice text that we got. I'm blank years old and I can't blank.
17: I'm 37 years old and I can't filter what comes out of my mouth correctly still. I'm 64 years old and I can't whistle with my fingers. You know those people at concerts that could just split mm-hmm. your eardrums with whistles? I can't do that.
18: I'm 50 years old, and I can't relate to people.
19: Well, I guess I'd say I'm 56, and I can't dance.
20: 38 years old, and I cannot skip.
21: Mm. I'm 39 years old, and I can't sew.
22: I'm 47, and I can't stay up late anymore.
0: I'm the same. That's the one that gets me. I'm my age. I can't stay up past 10 o'clock. I mean, if it's a Saturday and I know my wife and I are going to be spending time with friends and I need to stay out late,
7: yeah.
0: I got to get a power nap in during the afternoon before we leave. Otherwise, I'm not going to make it.
7: I have this on my story, this llama, where he's like, you know, personally, I can go with the flow as long as I know how long the flow is going to last, where the flow is going, who's going to be a part of the flow. That is me. I need to know like all the details.
0: You're blank years old and you still can't blank.
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0: Hey, if you started dating a guy and then all of a sudden he showed up with a guitar and tried to sing to you, how would you feel about that? I mean, if they're really good, it's probably kind of romantic, but what if they're not like a top tier singer? Is that relationship over? We'll tell you why this is a big deal earlier this morning coming up in a few. Hang on.

gotta meet me on the remix. On the count of three, bad, get money. 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I'm the one they love to hate, but they can't get past. Pretty face, no waste, and a big old bag.

0: imagine being young 20-something cat and a guy you work with just seems to walk around work with a guitar and sing to you all the time, and then you decide you're going to marry that guy. How did we get to this point?
1: I feel so judged.
0: If a guy sings to you, ladies, is it actually romantic or is it a little cringy? We tossed that question out earlier this morning and has some very cool responses. Hang on for them. Wake
2: up, wake up, up, up. Everybody get up. It's the Playhouse with Kat and JJ.
0: Hey, remember, we're not done with Free Money High Low yet today on KCLD. 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
0: I've done many, many, many things to try to grab the attention of women when I was dating, but I think it's kind of weird when guys sing.
1: Yeah. It is, they feel the moment. I get it. They want to express themselves through song, but I was inspired to talk about it because this guy, Caleb Flynn, started dating this 24-year-old girl, all the while married. You might know him. He was on American Idol back in 2013, if you still watched, but he was a music pastor and that's how he met this girl. And he ended up murdering his wife. So he's on trial right now.
0: So he offed the wife to be with the girl?
1: Yeah. But, you know, while he was courting her, he would send her videos of him singing. And then he had this song.

0: kind of try and put yourself in that mind frame. So you're married, even if it's not working out, or you're not completely in love with this person anymore, don't you just go the route of, hey, it's really not working out, let's just go our separate ways, versus killing them?
1: I know. And as the 24-year-old girlfriend, I mean, now you know what he's capable of. But the highlight was, sadly, to use lack of a better word, highlight, the gallery could not hold back their laughter because it is kind of cringy.
0: You're all of a sudden on the jury, you're on a murder jury.
1: Yeah.
0: And they decide to play this song and you think it's so horrible that you can't stop laughing, even though, you know, someone lost their life. Like, that's pretty heavy. So the big question this morning is, and especially for ladies, I guess, a guy starts singing to you. Kat was smitten by it. She even engaged the man and was ready to move to Vegas and have his babies.
1: Okay. There was a lot in between there. You really just did a cut.
0: Tell me I'm wrong.
1: Exactly. Things, that's what happened.
0: So a dude starts singing to you. I mean, are we cringy? And I want to flip this on. I think it's cringy no matter what. But I want to get Brian's thoughts on this. When we flip it to a guy versus a girl thing, is this hot or cringy?
2: I'm more on the cringy side. You know, I once had this girlfriend, Angela, and she wasn't like a bad singer, but she wasn't that good. And she would sing me like these, you know, Taylor Swift, Romeo and Juliet love songs all the time. And it was like, she thought it was like really nice. I was just like curling up in a ball.
1: But the thing is, I got to tell you, somewhere along the line, many people have told her she's really good. So that's why they continued to do it, you know? So you have a lot of people probably to blame for those awkward moments where she's staring in your eyes, singing Taylor.
2: I would do anything to have her stop, you know? I would kiss her, I would take a phone call.
0: Whatever I can do to stop this thing. This text we just got, I tried singing for my girl, but she said I sounded like Gilbert Gottfried.
1: Oh, no.
0: And for me, it wasn't ever a thought. I knew I had zero musical skill, which is crazy because my mom went to college on a music scholarship. And I have zero. I'm as tone deaf as anybody is. But I don't try either. Like, I know my limits.
1: Right. And some people do it out of nowhere to have fun with it. You know, when I think of like my best friend's wedding and Cameron Diaz gets up, everyone knows she's terrible. But she still goes along with it and sings it to him.
0: But a lot of guys will try to be romantic with this. I'm just curious if anyone's ever had this backfire on them. Better yet, you're a lady. You really maybe even like this guy. And then he starts singing and you're like, I can't be with a human that sounds like this. You've been in this situation. Get at us.
3: Hey, it is time to get back to your morning routine and
4: wake up!
3: Kat and JJ in the Playhouse and on demand.
0: Kat was talking a little bit earlier this morning about how bad she felt for these women and grooms, right? And brides and grooms that had traveled to the Northeast to have their dream wedding. And then all of a sudden that nor'easter hits and there's just water everywhere and carnage. And we started thinking, like, what's the boneheaded move you pulled during a storm? There was a weather event and you were like, it doesn't matter to me. We asked for these calls earlier this morning and you should hear what we got coming.

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1: You'll probably have to find somewhere else. 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
3: We were talking about the dumb things you've done during a storm and all these knuckleheads during this last nor'easter that were just, especially the brides and the grooms, and they were like, they traveled to New England and they're going to have this beautiful wedding right on the Cape, and then all of a sudden you got 3 feet of water. Like, what'd you do that was just kind of dumb during a storm? Ashley, I saw your text. You want to tell everybody what you guys did?
4: Went kayaking down the streets in Roseau back in 2002 when the Roseau River flooded.
5: Oh my God. So how many feet below you was the water? Obviously enough to clear.
4: We could still walk. It was probably certain spots it might have been like up to your waist, and other spots it was just your knees.
5: Yeah.
3: You guys were the dummies out there trying to get on the news kayaking down the street, huh?
4: We're just trying to have some fun after long sandbagging hours.
3: Yeah.
5: I love the news anchor, and they're like trying to paint a worse picture than it is. You know, they're like, oh yeah, people are barely surviving. And then there's you kayaking behind them, slowly waving at the camera. I bet you had fun.
4: Well, there was a lot of houses that just got wrecked and businesses. But,
3: and how long did the water really stay before it receded?
4: Oh, I'm not even sure, honestly. It was so long ago.
3: We're talking like weeks before it was kind of back to normal?
4: I think some spots, yes.
3: Jeez. Okay. But you guys thought, hey, let's take advantage of this, you know, natural disaster. And
5: Has it flooded since? You know how like Fargo keeps being okay with where
3: Forks
5: they're at?
3: Grand Forks was bad with it for a long, long time. Yeah. I mean, they've got it fixed now, though, right? They upped the levees?
4: Yes, they have a big diversion ditch now.
3: Gotcha. It's about time we figure that out. It is 2026. Hey, thanks for checking in. I hope you have a great morning.
4: You too.
3: Justin had dropped us this voice note.
6: Back when I used to live in Florida, I went through a really nasty hurricane called Hurricane Charlie. And my dad thought it was an awesome idea. We took his lifted pickup truck and some inner tubes and some rope. And he would pull me and my friends through the street in the flooding water. It was actually kind of fun.
3: That's the dad I want to be. That's the dad I've always wanted to be. When everyone's like, hey, it's dangerous out there, I'm like, kids, let's go.
5: Yeah. Maybe up north you do that. I just see gators. That's it. I've seen too many horror films.
3: Gators and sharks that start moving in.
5: Yeah.
3: Jellyfish, stuff like that. But yeah, your dad's got that big lifted truck and he's like, grab the inner tubes.
5: Let's go.
3: We're going for a ride. I love that.
2: It's not a repeat. 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
3: Would you like to vacation with us in Mexico in February? It's going to be a great time on the Party Plane to Paradise, and there is only one room left. 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

0: before you go, there's something I want you to have.
1: Oh, it's beautiful. But wait a minute, isn't this?
0: Yeah, yes it is.
1: But I thought the old lady dropped it into the ocean in the air.
0: Well,

0: Sam.
1: Hey, let's say you're happily married, you have kids, you feel like life is good, and then you find out like 6-7 years into marriage that the proposal was actually a joke. Would you want to know those details? I'll tell you why this is actually a thing coming up at 7:20 Wednesday morning in the playoffs. She

to a hotel not too long ago, and I walk into the lobby and I get checked in. I look to my left and two of my friends that met me there are staring at the floor. I'm like, what are they looking at? It was a massive pig. It's like the mascot of the hotel that we were staying in. It was so odd. But have you ever had an encounter with an animal that was a pet for somebody, but it wasn't a dog, it wasn't a cat, it wasn't a bird. It was something that kind of threw you for a loop. You won't believe what got out of this woman's house. You're going to hear that.

0: you got to be quicker than that. 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You have to put it into high gear. This woman found her 100-pound tortoise walking away from her home in the middle of the street, needed some help.
1: You want
0: to
1: help carrying him?
2: Oh, I was going to say, he's like...
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2: He's...
1: we can totally carry him.
3: 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He's been eating since we got here.
1: You sure he didn't eat your fence?
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0: The worst place to be, I feel, is to feel like you're in limbo. You know, a place between where you want to be and where you don't want to be. That is where 44% of Americans are finding themselves when it comes to work. I'm going to give you the phrase, and I want to see if you are using this phrase just to get by at work today, knowing that maybe there's a light at the end of that tunnel. All right, that's on the way.
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look to your left and then look to your right. Both of those coworkers are probably career cushioning right now. Or maybe it's you yourself. 44% of Americans are career

0: He's very vocal about not wanting to watch certain things. And I'm like, oh, come on. Like a bully. Last night before bed, I put on Mission Impossible 3. Did you ever have your kids watch a show, a movie that you like instantly regretted?
1: No, because we were good parents.
0: You said you had them watch Slapshot.
1: Oh, Slapshot. Yeah.
0: Or right. Bad News Bears.
1: You're right. The original Bad News
0: probably
1: Bears
0: not
1: and Slapshot
0: good.
1: Are probably... You're right.
0: So do not pat yourself on the back.
1: Those are probably horrible parenting mistakes.
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15: Three

0: rumors hurt someone. You remember that? And it still yet does not stop some people from starting rumors, whether it's in school about students or teachers or the building that you were going to school in. Was there a rumor there? And it ended up being true.
1: A rumor from your school that turned out to be true. My high school was originally designed to be a jail, but people started to build houses near it, so they made it into a school. My school wasn't always a school. It was a hospital. There was always a bad smell in the hallways and the vents. Later on, they discovered a dead body and police were involved. I went to a private religious school and I had physics for my first period senior year. Every day, it looked like my teacher would straight roll out of bed to come teach. Every morning, he would come out of the chemical room and lock it right behind him and nobody was allowed in there. We all joked about how he was probably living in the school. Turns out he actually was.

0: $5,000 in your hand. I've had dreams that start that way. It could be a reality for you. Thanks to our friends at Kia of St. Cloud. Play six times a day. All right, 6, 7, 8, 3, 4, and 5. You have that many chances to win up to $5,000 with free money, high, low. How epic. Macklemore is on now.
1: I went to the moped store. What's uppers? Salesman's like, what up? What's your budget? And I'm like, honestly, I don't know nothing about mopeds. He said,
2: I got the one for you. Follow me.
1: Ooh, it's too real. Chrome down mirror, I don't need a windshield. Banana seat, a canopy,

Doja Cat and Latto will be performing at Target Center Sunday night. Who's got more tickets? We got more tickets. Show up 8:20 Wednesday morning, and you could be going to the show with the Playhouse. 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

nature, you gotta go with the flow. Even if it is a massive deer interrupting your kid's youth football game, how they just went with it and the deer was...

0: regions of the country where maybe you have to worry about massive elk or deer or some type of animal infiltrating the city where maybe you have youth sports going on.
1: Is that the 40? Is that midfield? This deer could go all the way. A 20, a 15, the 10. Touchdown deer!
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0: When an opportunity pops up for me to remind you that ChatGPT AI, they're not going to take over the world and ruin humanity as we know it anytime soon, okay? Some people are very nervous about that. Just wait. This young woman asks ChatGPT to do what? It's going to make you relax just a tiny bit, all right? That's on the way.
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If you're wondering when the next chance you have to play Free Money High Low, get up to $5,000 in your hands. Oh my gosh, you can feel it already. Coming up with Derek, 3, 4, and 5. You have 6 chances every single day, but that is the one that's coming up. All right, so make sure that you beat the clock. Thanks to our friends at Kia of St. Cloud.

0: reminding because they're on edge. They're like, AI is going to take over my job. I need to find a new skill. What am I going to do next? Listen, if it can't tackle this one question, this prompt, I think we're going
1: to
0: be okay.
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0: Who doesn't love a good mezzetta pepperoncini? 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Think about it. They are recalling a bunch of jars, and I'm going to tell you why next.
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10: As a new mom, it's been hard to make ends meet. 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I wish Senator Eric Putnam would focus on lowering costs, not raising them. Putnam voted to spend an $18 billion surplus and then voted to raise taxes by another $10 billion. $10 billion. 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That's politics as usual. I think it's time for a change. I'm opposing Eric Putnam in November. We need to get Minnesota back on track. This independent expenditure is paid for by ProJobs Majority. It is not coordinated with or approved by any candidate, nor is any candidate responsible for it.
11: Okay, and now back to business.

0: is Lizetta pepperoncinis. One is for the grinder sliders that I make. They are so good. And then the other one is, yes, that Olive Garden recipe. So I can only imagine that is what this girl was trying to make. They've been recalled, by the way.
1: Public service announcement. Don't buy this brand of pepperoncinis. I have a dead mouse in mine. Just so you guys know.

0: medical situations. He was on tour, had to take some breaks, was hospitalized not too long ago, but is back in to do another round of American Idol. And Luke Bryan got to share that and surprise a national audience.
1: Yeah, we had Lionel come out and surprise everybody, and then Carrie and I kind of announced it from stage. So yeah. It was really, really fun.
2: Oh, good to see Lionel. Moment. He's doing well.
1: Yeah, he's doing well. I talked to him. I didn't want to call him and bug him, so I called him, said, I love you, and then he called me back. He was like, man, I'm just telling you I'm all right. So it was good for him to call me.
2: Yeah.

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0: Mr. Mix-a-Lot and Baby Got Back. You got some back? Show It Off. Who doesn't love a good booty? Text me what you'd like to hear, and I think we'll throw in some more body part songs. How about you send me a request that involves a body part? I'm going to throw in Milkshake, and I'm going to let your mind go where it will with that. But text me yours at 320-251-1047. That's next.
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0: I've had some stinkers in the past, and there have been conversations. 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

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Don't you just want like a silk shirt? You want to be in one of those clubs, popping bottles, you know, putting the vibe out? That is what that song does to me. 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What kind of memory is paired to it? 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
8: 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I wish Senator Eric Putnam would focus on lowering costs, not raising them. 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I'm opposing Eric Putnam in November. We need to get Minnesota back on track. 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
9: These flashbacks happen often.

Get out of it. Hey, let's say you're happily married, you have kids, you feel like life is good, and then you find out like 6-7 years into marriage that the proposal was actually a joke. Would you want to know those details? I'll tell you why this is actually a thing coming up at 7:20 Wednesday morning in the

Instagram. You're rolling through life. Everything is cool. All right. And then you see, wait, I have an option to pay $3.99 to upgrade my Instagram to IG Plus, and I get this. Would you do it? A lot of people are calling it

0: people are going to be very careful about whose photo they click on and how often they click on it. But is this kind of like tattletale? You know, do you really want to know how many times someone is viewing your stuff? Instagram is now giving you a plus version for $3.99.
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11: As a new mom, it's been hard to make ends meet. 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I wish Senator Eric Putnam would focus on lowering costs, not raising them. Putnam voted to spend an $18 billion surplus and then voted to raise taxes by another $10 billion. $10 billion! 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I'm opposing Eric Putnam in November. We need to get Minnesota back on track. 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

0: hate scammers. And now they're AI, so you can't actually like hate a human, you know, but they just want your money, your hard earned money in 2026. I don't think so.
1: Are you currently at home?
2: Why?
1: Because we believe someone is coming to your address.
2: Who?
1: Criminals.
2: What?
1: They are dangerous people and they're traveling to your property now.
2: Traveling by what?
1: It doesn't matter. They are traveling to your property.
2: So could you confirm my address, please?
1: Yes, could you confirm your address, please?
2: No, could you confirm my address? Because you called me first.
1: Ma'am, we don't have time.
2: So, if I am address, I live in a closet.

0: To me, sea life is just magical. It would be a dream vacation to go on like an Alaskan cruise and see orcas and whales and their babies. Oh my gosh, I would be in straight heaven. But you also have to remember that they are wildlife, all right? This woman, she should not have worn a bun in her hair. You're going to hear why next.
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0: live near an ocean, so I don't have the luxury of kind of like scanning the horizon and seeing a whale spout or anything like that. So if I do, I am going to freak out. It's like somebody from the city seeing cows. I see cows all the time. But if you do run into sea life, like a sea lion, remember, yes, they're sea life, but they're also wildlife.
1: I was like, what's happening? It was like a horror movie. The thing that was the most bizarre is it grabbed my hair that

0: being a do-gooder is completely out of your control. This was one of the most beautiful stories I've ever heard. Out of Minnesota, a mom got to travel to hear the heartbeat of her daughter that had passed away. She was an organ donor.
1: You know, obviously she's not my daughter, and you know, so it's just, I think of her heart as still at kind of Autumn's in a way. So like, you know, it's just very confusing.
2: She's living through me, I feel, and helped keep me alive.
0: So emotional. Remember, if you can, check that little box. The difference you'd make, you'd be an instant do-gooder.
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Welcome to the afternoon show with me, Derek Lee, and I don't know if it's the rain or if it's, the sleep I didn't get last night, but I'm already struggling, and I know I'm just starting, so I gotta pick it up and get it going, and I promise I will, because winning from you is happening all afternoon long. 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That is, if we don't get Lisa Street or Strite to call back and hang up on me right before the contest starts again. If you

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Who's got more tickets? 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

0: only do I suffer from sleep apnea, but I found out that I'm also a talker in my sleep, which is not a good thing.
1: What? Oh, Candace. Oh, Inez.
2: Those weren't girls. I was having a dream where I was helping someone name a litter of puppies.
3: 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It's

0: Uncle Jenny's been dating this guy who's, well, been kind of weird lately, you know? Unavailable certain times. 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
1: What is what?
0: Yeah, I just blew your mind, didn't I?
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0: Boom.
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0: Listen, we know dating is hard. Actually, I don't know that. I mean, I hear things. I haven't been in the dating pool for many years. But I'm assuming it's harder than it ever has been. In fact, 30% of singles won't date someone who has this. Well, actually, guys who have this. I'll tell you what is next with KCLD.
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10: 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Thanks to Andy's Towing. Remember to always ask for Andy's Towing. They'll get you going.
11: Army JAG officer, veteran, prosecutor, and lifelong Minnesotan, Ron Schutz has spent his life fighting for Minnesota. Now Ron Schutz is running for Attorney General to restore integrity in government. As a prosecutor, he took on dangerous criminals and put them behind bars. As a trial attorney, he took on big corporations and won. As your next Attorney General, Ron Schutz will stop the fraudsters taking advantage of Minnesota taxpayers, enforce the law, and retire Keith Ellison's pro-crime agenda. Keith Ellison has led a culture of corruption, allowing criminals to steal billions of dollars from Minnesota taxpayers, pardoning a child rapist, and turning a blind eye to fraud at every level of government. If you're tired of paying into the system and watching criminals take advantage of it, on November 3rd, vote Ron Schutz for Attorney General and put an end to Keith Ellison's pro-crime agenda. Paid advertisement paid for by Ron for MNAG.

0: if you're single, we know how hard it is. I mean, there's not a lot of good people out there. I mean, seriously.
1: So basically, what you're saying is 95% of the population is undateable.
2: Undateable!
1: Then how are all these people getting together?
3: Alcohol.
0: Right? But owning a cat, if you're a guy, really hurts your chances at finding someone special. 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
3: Let's go to the beach. 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Clink.

0: if you suffer from buyer's regret, which a lot of people do, then you should shop with me because I'm way different. Like, if I'm going clothes shopping, for example, I'll find something I like at one store, hide it in the rack, go to a different store that's like that store, and try and see if I find something different. And if I don't, then I'll haul all the way back across town and buy the original thing. So, yeah, it takes me like 3 hours just to get a shirt. What do you regret buying?
1: Probably my car.
0: Really? Why you hate your car?
1: Because it looked like it was nice, but it's really not.
0: Right. You know, that's the exact same way I describe Kat.
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0: The time has come for you to experience the Minnesota Renaissance Festival last weekend. 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
13: 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KCLD.
0: Heary. If you want to be a winner on KCLD, then you need to be caller 10 Heary. sense. I'm sorry. Just be caller 10 now if you want to play and win for Minnesota Renaissance Festival. And

0: ready to play? Night or nay? For Minnesota Renaissance Festival tickets, year number 55. And it ends this weekend. Caller number 10 is Princess Brittany. Hello, Princess Brittany. How are you?
1: Hello, I'm good. How are you?
0: I'm doing fair or whatever they say. And I'm out.
1: Alrighty.
0: Yeah, I'm out. I don't know how to speak like that. Have you been to the Minnesota Renaissance Festival before?
1: No.
0: Never? Oh.
1: Never, ever, but I've always wanted to.
0: Okay, well, hopefully if you get 3 out of 5 right here with night or nay, which is basically true or false, you're going to go, okay? So I want you to put your thinking cap on, along with your bustier, right? Because you have to wear one when you go there. It's one of the rules. I don't know. I'll talk about it off the air with you. But anyway, it's time to play Night or Nay. Are you ready?
1: I'm ready, I think.
0: All right, here we go. First one, Night or Nay. Knights were required to wear armor every day. Is that night or is that nay?
1: Is night true? My guess is night.
0: Yes, night is true. So you think they were required to wear armor every single day? Every single day, Princess Brittany?
1: Yeah.
0: Yeah, you're still going with night.
1: No, I'm
0: going to
1: change my answer.
0: Oh,
1: no. Wait. Nay. Let's do... I don't know. Every single day.
0: Night.
1: Okay, no. Final answer. Sorry.
0: Final answer, you're going to say nay.
1: Yeah.
0: Yes? Okay. That's what we're going to go with. We're going to go with nay. That's a nay. And that is correct. Good job. That was close. 1 for 1, Princess Brittany. All right. Night or nay? Medieval people believed in bathing could make you sick. Night or nay?
1: I'm just picking up my son from the high school. He knows this.
0: He knows that? Well, if he's a teenage boy, he should know this.
1: The
0: question was, what's his name?
1: Brayden.
0: Jester Brayden, welcome to your mother's fate here. You got to help her out, okay, Jester? He's like, what the heck is going on? Who are you talking to? All right, so night or nay, true or false, medieval people believed bathing could make you sick.
1: Medieval people believe bathing made you sick.
2: Well, they are stupid.
1: Oh, that was my other stuff.
3: At times, it's not a good. They also think it smelled bad.
1: Let's say nay.
0: You want to say nay on that one, okay? Nay is wrong. They did believe bathing would make you sick.
1: My son said true. I didn't listen to him.
0: Yeah, you got to listen to your kid. All right. You're one for two now, okay? So I got to get this next one right here. Medieval people used stale bread as plates. Night or nay, Princess Brittany and Jester Brayden?
1: Use stale bread as plate?
0: Yes.
1: Yes! What do you think? True.
0: Night. Yes! Good job! All right, one more, and you're taking the family this weekend to the last weekend of the 55th. Year of the Minnesota Renaissance Festival. All right. Let's do it. Knights wore underwear made of chainmail. I don't know what chainmail is, but it sounds uncomfortable. So, what do you think? Knights wore underwear made of chainmail.
1: All right. Brayden is saying true.
0: Brayden? Brayden doesn't get a guess. What do you think, Princess Brittany?
1: Nay.
2: chainmail. I don't even know what that is.
0: Exactly. So go with your gut. If I just said Braden was wrong, what would you say?
2: Okay. Not true.
0: So nay. Yeah, good job! All right, that was rough. But we're sending you and the family to Minnesota Renaissance Festival for the last weekend this weekend, okay?
2: Thank you.
0: You're welcome. Congratulations, you guys. Hang on the line so we can get your information. Don't hang up. Hang on the line so we can get your information and get you the tickets with KCLD.

0: two things winning, happening all this hour. 3:30, free money high-low with Key of St. Cloud and KCLD. 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Thanks to my friends at Papa Murphy's. Oh, and no, if I really want to sing this next song loud and large and in charge, I can. Because I'm a really good singer.
1: Oh, you sing it so much better than they do.
0: Seriously, I should start recording myself in the shower.
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1: Hey, Big D, how are you?
0: The Dirt Dude, Joel. What's up, my friend?
1: Oh, just heading home, buddy.
0: Yeah? What you do today?
1: What was I doing today?
0: Yeah.
1: Working on a snowplow truck, a big city snowplow truck.
0: Did you have to use like a socket wrench?
1: I actually did use a socket wrench and all kinds of torches, welders, and things.
0: Damn, you're such a man's man. I love it.
1: Well, I pretend pretty well.

0: this may not surprise you, but I'm not the toughest guy out there. That's why I surround myself with strong women. My wife, for example, Kat from the morning show. 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It was just me and her the first 5 years of my life, and boy, is she one strong SOB. I mean, she's in her 70s now and a little weak. I can totally, like, pick her up and stuff. 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But what makes a strong woman?
1: You walk very upright. Stand tall and proud of what you got.
0: Ooh, I like that. Except, you know, when shorter people like myself have to look up to your proudness, we could strain our necks.

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20: 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Thanks to Andy's Towing. Remember to always ask for Andy's Towing. They'll get you going.
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0: People want to know why I put the phones on busy before I play the cue to call. Well, this is why. This is what I get during the whole commercial break. Hi, KCLD. Hi, KCLD. Hi, KCLD. Hi, KCLD. You little sh**. You frickin'. Hi, KCLD. Hi, KCLD. God dang it! All right, fine.

0: you'll lose it all.
1: That's the name of the game, and we want to give it to you, especially if your name is Bree, who's caller 10. Hello, Bree.
2: Hello.
1: How are you?
2: I'm good. How are you?
1: I'm doing good. You know when they say it rains on your wedding day, you're supposed to be rich. So it's raining today, right? Is it raining right now where you are?
2: It is, and I'm in the car, so fingers crossed.
1: Okay, well, hopefully we can make you somewhat a little bit more richer, but this is your first time ever, ever, ever playing? Ever?
2: Ever, ever, ever playing.
1: Wow. Yes. And you know how to play. You just got to be fast, get the cash, right?
2: Yeah.
1: Okay. Where are you from, Bree?
2: Spicer, Minnesota.
1: Okay, very cool. I like it in Spicer. Question, in Spicer, what is your favorite local spot and why?
2: I like the American Legion.
1: Okay.
2: My husband's a cook.
1: Oh, nice.
2: Spicer.
1: What's the best meal that he makes, either at the Legion or at home?
2: Burgers.
1: Burgers,
2: or
1: huh?
2: Tacos.
1: Oh, yeah. All right.
2: Saw the tacos.
1: There's just so much you just can't decide on one, right?
2: Yes.
1: Okay. All right, let's go ahead and see your envelope here. And while I open up your envelope, you tell me what you're going to spend the money on when you win.
2: Whatever I want.
1: Yes.
2: Whatever. Yeah. What? No specific things. Yeah.
1: Okay, I like that. All right, Bree, who's playing for the first time ever and is going to spend the money on whatever she wants. Are you ready to play?
2: I'm ready.
1: Okay, then your game, Bree, will start with your first guess.
2: Okay, 37.
1: Lower.
2: 34.
1: Lower.
2: 33.
1: Lower.
2: $3,000.
1: Lower.
2: $2,500.
1: Lower.
2: $2,200.
1: Lower.
2: $1,700.
1: Higher, but it was $2,089. I'm sorry, Bree. Not bad for your first time playing, though, right?
2: Definitely, right.
1: Okay, so good news
2: that
1: is...
2: That's always next time.
1: Absolutely. Do you know when the next time is?
2: In an hour.
1: Yes.
2: 5:30, 6:30, yes.
1: 3:30, 4:30, and 5:30 is when we're going to do. So hopefully we'll talk to you then, okay?
2: Okay, awesome. Thank you.
1: Thank you, Bree. Go enjoy a burger from her husband at the American Legion in Spicer. And get ready to play Free Money High Low. 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

0: Well, there's one song and one song only that you wanted for Papa Murphy's Pizza. This one.
1: Hello?
0: Hello, quickly, what are you wearing?
1: What's that?
0: I said, what are you wearing? Everyone wants to know.
1: A hot shirt.
0: That's it? Oh my God, you're nasty.
1: Damn, damn.
0: You got free pizza from Pop Murphy.
1: Thank you.
0: And why did you choose the song you chose?
1: Just a good song.
0: That's it? That's all you got for me?
1: I like the Shrek soundtrack.

0: So if you haven't won anything on KCLD yet today, don't feel bad because we got another big hour for you. 4:30, another shot at cash up to $5K every time we play Free Money High Low with Key of St. Cloud and KCLD. And then 4:50, more passes to Ringler's House on Haunted Hill. Now, the only thing that should make you feel ashamed is if you eat your steak like Tara does.
1: I just like it well.
0: What is wrong with you people? I mean, come on. You gotta get the flavor, you know, just sear it. I mean, not even that, just knock the horns off it and put it on my plate. You ever heard of sushi?
1: Yeah, I've heard of it. I've never had it, though.
0: This is called mooshi. I just made that up right now. How funny am I?
1: You're pretty funny.
0: That was like off the top of my head. I'm so good at my job.

0: 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It's me, Derek Lee, with Faith, who is not cooking dinner tonight. Why?
1: Because I'm not a good cook.
0: Wow, come on, Faith. Your looks can only get you so far, hon.

0: So when you listen to me, Derek Lee, on the afternoon show, I tell you information. Sometimes it's true and sometimes it's not. You got to believe what you want to believe. I just have to report what I got to report.
1: All right, something that all guys think that is so not true is not all girls fantasize about other girls.
0: Okay, now why did I get my show and start spreading lies, okay? I mean, come on.
1: No.

0: 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I just hope you're fast enough to get it. I'm talking about Free Money High Low with Key of St. Cloud and KCLD.
1: Am I the right caller?
0: No, you got to wait about 4.5 more minutes, and then we'll get caller 10, and hopefully it's you, okay?
1: Well, I'll be calling back. Thanks.
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0: 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You know how to hit those notes. If that is even a note. I'm not properly warmed up, okay?
17: Okay.
0: Seriously, I've been called the songbird of my generation. 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
2: Yeah, that's the secret to the game. Be fast, get the cash, and play your game up to 5K every time we play, and that's six times a day. This is number... Oh, shoot, now I got to do math. Hang on a second. Give me a second. We played three times in the morning. We played one time this afternoon. So 3 plus 1 is 4. This is the fifth time today. Look at that. Brad, I did that in my head. Are you proud of me or what?
5: That's pretty good.
2: Thank you, thank you. By the way, everyone, Brad is caller number 10. Hello, Brad.
5: Hi.
2: How are you today, my friend?
5: Oh, waiting patiently.
2: Okay, well, I like that. Patience is a virtue, and patience gets you everything. At least that's what my mom told me. I'm still waiting on that to happen, but, you know, you never know, right?
5: That's it.
2: Okay, Brad, what are you going to spend the money on if you win?
5: Oh, my house.
2: House, okay. Doing some repairs and stuff?
5: Yep.
2: All right, I like that. I believe you tried the Secret Sound way back in the day, and you were, like, getting windows for your house. Is that right? Is that what I'm remembering right, or
5: that's
2: no?
5: The one.
2: All right.
5: Yeah, that's a good memory.
2: Thank you. Thank you. Did you ever get those windows, or you're still waiting?
5: No, I got the windows anyway.
2: Okay.
5: Even without your help that time.
2: All right, well, good. Hopefully we can get you some more money to add some more things to your to-do list. One more question before we find your event, your money envelope and find out what we're going to play for. Brad, what is your earliest memory? Your earliest memory?
5: My earliest memory?
2: Yeah.
5: Wow. Probably getting kicked by a cow.
2: Kicked by a cow? Where'd you get kicked?
5: What? And, well, it just got me in the leg, but it still hurt. I was a little kid in the barn. I was raised on a farm, so.
2: Okay. Did the cow have a name or no?
5: No, we called it Supper.
2: Oh, very nice. All right, Brad, I'm ready to play if you're ready to play. Are you ready to play, sir?
5: I'm set.
2: Okay. Then your game will start with your first guess.
5: Ready?
2: I'm ready, yes.
5: 3,000.
2: Higher.
5: 4,000.
2: Higher.
5: 4,500.
2: Lower.
5: 4,400.
2: Lower.
5: 4,300.
2: Lower.
5: 4,200.
2: Higher. Oh.
5: 4,250.
2: No, that last guess wouldn't account anyway. 4,200, you were $67 off. It was 4,267. So. Close, but no cigar, my friend. But good news is we have one more time to play today. That's going to be happening right around 5:30 after the vibe at 5, okay?
5: We'll try again.
2: All right. Thanks, Brad. I appreciate you listening and being so loyal. And hopefully we get to talk to you again sometime soon, my friend.
5: Okay. Thank you.
2: All right. Bye-bye. 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

0: 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Another fact is Danielle has a fact on why there are no good men out there.
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0: If you're in the mood for a frightfully good time, then you should check out Ringler's House on Haunted Hill in Brook Park. 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
14: 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Now Ron Schutz is running for Attorney General to restore integrity in government. 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As a trial attorney, he took on big corporations and won. As your next Attorney General, Ron Schutz will stop the fraudsters taking advantage of Minnesota taxpayers, enforce the law, and retire Keith Ellison's pro-crime agenda. Keith Ellison has led a culture of corruption, allowing criminals to steal billions of dollars from Minnesota taxpayers, pardoning a child rapist, and turning a blind eye to fraud at every level of government. If you're tired of paying into the system and watching criminals take advantage of it, on November 3rd, vote Ron Schutz for Attorney General and put an end to Keith Ellison's pro-crime agenda.
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0: Warning. What I'm about to give you next may make you pee your pants, but it's totally worth it, and tis the season. Passes to Ringler's House on Haunted Hill in Brook Park.
17: Here

0: Are you ready for a frightfully good time? House on Haunted Hill. I'm talking about Ringler's House on Haunted Hill in Brook Park. For the next 2 weeks, we got your passes to go experience something that's been around for 26 years. And every year, it gets better. It's a different experience. It's a fun experience. And you get to check it out absolutely free if you can answer my questions. Caller number 10 just happens to be Angie. Hello, Angie.
1: Hi.
0: How are you?
1: I'm good. How are you?
0: I'm doing awesome. So, what do you love about this season, Halloween season? You like to be scared?
1: I do like to be scared.
0: Okay. Have you ever peed your pants at...
1: I have...
0: Oh, go ahead.
1: No, I haven't. Not at anything. Not haunted houses or anything.
0: Have you had kids?
1: I have.
0: Okay, so you have peed your pants then. Like when you sneeze or something. Right?
1: I guess.
0: Okay, all right.
1: Yeah.
0: All right. Yeah. I just want to establish it. So you are capable of peeing your pants at any moment is what I'm trying to say.
1: Yeah.
0: Okay. So I got three questions. If you get two right, you win. All right?
1: Okay.
0: All right. I'll give you one lifeline just because I want you to go experience Ringler's House on Haunted Hill in Brook Park. The website is absolutely amazing. It looks scary as heck. And you can take me if you want because I like that type of stuff too. But I'm sure you have someone else to take, right?
1: Yes.
0: Oh, okay. All right. But if they back out.
1: You can come too, though.
0: All right, cool. I like that. Okay. Here we go. Angie, what is a group of witches called? A group of witches.
1: A coven?
0: A coven. Are you a witch, Andy? Or Angie? Sorry.
1: Maybe. I could have been.
0: Sometimes, huh?
1: Yeah.
0: That's right. Good job.
1: Awesome.
0: I actually dated a witch in Texas. Can you believe that?
1: How'd that go for you?
0: It was awesome. I mean, she was super hot. It was a little weird, though, but I just always in the back of my head was like, I can never take you home to my mom. My mom would be freaking the hell out. Because my mom's really religious and stuff. So, you know, anyway. But it was a good time when I was down in Texas. Anyway, all right, you're one for one. One for one.
1: All right.
0: Here's your second question. On, I don't even have a name for the game, but let's just do that. Because that sounds scary. What Halloween candy was originally called chicken feed? I can give you multiple choice if you'd like.
1: Okay.
0: Is it Reese's? Or Reese's Pieces, sorry. Snickers? Or candy corn?
1: I'm going to say candy corn.
0: You're going to say candy corn, and that's smart because, yeah! That's right. Do you like candy corn, Angie?
1: I love candy corn.
0: Really? Okay. You like candy corn, and you pee your pants.
1: I know. You don't like candy corn.
0: No, I don't. I don't. I'm not a big candy person. Like, a full Snickers bar is too much for me. I only can do the bite size, so that's why I love Halloween, and I also love it because I love being scared. You will, too, at Ringler's House on Haunted Hill. More passes for you tomorrow. Well, not for Angie. She already won, so congratulations, Angie. Oh.
1: Thank you.
0: You're welcome. Hang on the line so I can get your information and get you all hooked up as we do the Vibe at 5 and more winning right after it, right about 5:30 when we do Free Money High Low.
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7: You ready, homie?

0: My boy Bobby. How's it going, man?
1: Sucky.
0: Why?
1: Because I just transferred.
0: Oh, from where?
1: Brand.
0: Okay. Are they giving you like a hard time or what?
1: No, it's just really small.
0: Oh.
1: Everyone wears cowboy boots.
0: Well, you should be used to that. I mean, you're from Brainerd.
1: Yeah.

0: sense of growth?
1: It's science.
2: Yeah.
0: I used to drink a lot. That's why I'm only 3'2".
2: Okay.
0: You don't believe me that I'm 3'2"?
2: No, I don't believe you.
0: I am sitting on 3 phone books right now just to reach the microphone in the top of the thing.
2: Really?
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0: Hi.
1: Wait, who's this?
0: He is Pian.
1: What about Pian?
0: I thought you said, who am I?
1: I did. What's your name?
0: Keegan.
1: Oh, Keegan. It rhymes with P again.

0: with me, Derek Lee, and my new friend Robin, who is on her way home from work. She's a nurse. What's your favorite part?
1: It's the easiest job I've ever had.
0: Really? With all that math and stuff?
1: I love math.
0: Jeez. My favorite part would be the endless supply of rubber gloves.
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16: 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I'm opposing Eric Putnam in November. We need to get Minnesota back on track. 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

0: 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Just be fast or you'll lose it all.
1: I don't want to brag, but I hit those notes pretty dang close, I think. Wouldn't you agree, Jody, who's caller 10?
2: That was beautiful.
1: Thank you. Thank you. Do you want me to do it again without the music?
2: Without the track, yeah.
1: Yeah, yeah, okay. All right, here we go. Hang on. Oh, baby, all I want is... all right, so I do need the tracks, I guess. That's all right. Free money, high, low, our last time to play today. You got to be fast to get the cash. You know how the game plays, except Jody has never played before. Is that correct?
2: Right.
1: Wow, all these years and you've never gotten through to be caller 10. Wouldn't it be awesome if you actually came in here and just nailed it, got the money, huh?
2: Yeah. That'd be sweet.
1: Yeah, it would be really cool. What would you spend the money on, Miss Jody?
2: Well, we're leaving for Nashville tomorrow, so we might need some beer money.
1: Wow, what are you going to do in Nashville? Just for a vacation or what?
2: For funsies, yeah.
1: Okay, sunsies. I like that. Okay, all right. Jody, since today is the perfect day for a comfort food, what is your favorite comfort food?
2: I like a good chicken, like a fried chicken sandwich.
1: You're going to get some good chicken down in Nashville. Nashville hot chicken, huh? You like spicy?
2: Right, yeah. I do.
1: Okay, nice. Very cool. Well, just in case you do win with Free Money High Low here, just remember I'm a double XL and I would love a Nashville t-shirt as a souvenir. So, okay?
2: Noted.
1: All right. Let's go ahead and see what you got here in your envelope. Hopefully it's a whole bunch. Maybe pay for your whole trip. That'd be kind of cool, huh?
2: That would be nice.
1: Yeah. All right. So let's go ahead and get ready. I got to stretch here real quick. I'm ready. If you're ready, are you ready, Jody?
2: Yes.
1: All right. Then your game will start with your first guess.
2: All right. 1,000.
1: Higher.
2: 2,000.
1: Higher.
2: 3,000.
1: Lower.
2: 2,500.
1: Higher.
2: 2,600.
1: Higher.
2: 2,700.
1: Higher.
2: 2,800.
1: Higher.
2: 2,900.
1: Gosh. It was 29.87.
2: Oh, dang.
1: Dang.
2: That would have been sweet.
1: That would have been nice. You can still give me a souvenir if you'd like. Just let you know.
2: Okay. Got it.
1: All right. I hope you have a safe trip, a fun trip, and when you get back, Free Money High Low will be here waiting for you 6 times a day, okay?
2: Great. Thank you.
1: All right. Thanks. Bye-bye.
2: Yep,
1: Free Money High Low, that close, and she would have got the trip paid for. You can win a whole bunch of money starting again tomorrow morning, 6 times a day. Thanks to Kia of St. Cloud. 6, 7, 8 a.m. with the Playhouse, and then again in the afternoon with me, 3, 4, and 5 p.m. Just be fast to get the cash, and we want to give it to you because it's piling up here in the studio with KCL.

0: out. Mason, Liveline, nationwide, up next, my friend. 85 Liveline, if you want to get a hold of him and have the whole country hear your voice. That's what you call or text. I guess if you text, they wouldn't hear your voice, but you know what I'm saying. 85 Liveline. So believe it or not, my mom called me after I put her on the radio the other day, kind of making fun of her about not knowing how to transfer pictures from her phone to the computer. And she said I was grounded. She's taking my car keys away. Like, you can't do that. I'm married and have my own family. But I did get grounded a lot, I'll tell you. How about you, bud?
1: Oh, God, I don't know. My parents didn't really ground me too much. My dad beat me pretty good one day. I played Grand Theft Auto. I tried to make a Molotov cocktail with a can of soda.
0: Like, a for real one?
1: Yeah, like, I filled it with gasoline, and I put a little put a cloth in there and lit it on fire and just started the yard on fire. And
0: oh, my God.
1: I'm going to tell you, that was the last time I ever played with fire.
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6: Oh, I thought they gave that one to Madonna.
7: Hey. Hey, Mason, wake up! 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
6: Oh my goodness, did you see the VMAs on Sunday? First of all, why was Madonna there? Period. And then why did they give her all the awards? I mean, this one won Best Alternative, which is fair, even though Olivia Rodrigo was nominated for Best Album. You seem pretty sad for a girl so in love. And then they gave it to Madonna, who just strutted around in her diaper.

0: My name's Mason. Hi, what do you want to hear?
1: Can you play A-N-L-A?
0: Oh, by Adele. I love that song.
1: Yeah, you do? I know. It's good.
0: And Nicole Kidman. Have you heard that one?
1: Oh, yeah, that's a good one, too. She's amazing.
0: How do you even pick a favorite between those two? They're both so original. They're crazy. They're fun.
1: That's what I'm saying, bro.
0: What's your name?
1: Sabree.
0: Sabree?
1: Yes.
0: What about Sabrina?
1: Not me.
0: They cut out the na?
1: Yeah, basically.
0: If somebody ever asks you that, if I say, it's not Sabrina, and you say na. Is it Sabree?
1: Nah. Nah.
0: Where are you calling from?
1: Utah, Salt Lake City.
0: Okay, thanks for being on Liveline. You have a great night.
1: You

0: KCLD. Live line, who sings it?
1: Yeah, is it the script?
0: The script!
2: That's right.
0: Yes, it is! You're the winner! Who's this?
3: Lacey Littlewolf.
0: Oh, your voice changed. Who?
3: Lacey Littlewolf.
0: Where are you calling from, Lacey?
3: White Earth, Minnesota.
0: Well, actually, we were going to give you a Liveline trophy for figuring this out, but we've decided to give it to Madonna instead.
3: Oh, my God.
0: Yeah, isn't that tragic? You know, she paid a lot of money.
3: Oh, wow.
0: I'm just kidding. It's on the way to your house. You'll have it in the next couple of weeks. Hang on, we'll get your address. Nice job.
3: Thank you. I got my radio on.
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0: 1047 KCLD. Hello, Liveline. What do you want to hear?
1: Yes, I got the number.
0: What?
1: What do you want to hear? Can you put Animals by Cat's Eye?
0: Cat's Eye Animal. Yes, right away. Who's this?
2: Amber and Aubrey.
0: Oh, one at a time. Amber and Aubrey?
2: Yeah.
0: Where are you from?
2: Wisconsin.
0: All right, what are you doing tonight?
2: We're getting our manicure, pedicure, and we're playing volleyball, soccer, football, and painting the house.
0: What about your hair? You doing your hair, too?
2: I dyed my hair a couple days ago, but I'm with me.
0: Oh, cool. You're going to look all glam.
2: Yeah.
0: All right. Yeah. Here's your song. Thanks for calling Liveline.
2: Thank you.

0: Hi, Jeff. What do you want to hear?
1: Let's go. I don't know. Do you have like an old school Pink song? Just Like a Pill. I feel like that's not played often anymore.
0: I know. That was a number one song. And now looking back on it, a lot of people love it again.
1: Hey, you know, we're bringing these old hits back.
0: What are you doing tonight?
1: I'm driving home right now.
0: Well, you have a great night. Drive safe. And thanks for calling Lifeline.
1: Appreciate you.

1047 KCLD. About a half hour ago, we were talking about how Madonna scooped up all these totally undeserved awards at the VMAs this past Sunday. Album of the year? Over literally anybody? I mean, they could have given it to Hootie and the Blowfish. I would have been happier. The fact that Olivia Rodrigo's You Seem Pretty Sad for a Girl Someone Love, which not only the whole thing was unskippable, but The Cure, Drop Dead, stupid song, all number ones, and then her dancing around in her diaper.

0: Dateline. What do you want to hear?
1: Hey, how are you doing today?
0: Hey, good. How about you?
1: Pretty good, thanks. Said I made you love me. Let's do that one.
0: Okay, what's your name?
1: John in Sudbury, Ontario.
0: What are you doing tonight, John?
1: Just sitting here listening to you, having a couple drinks.
0: How come you don't want to hear one of the new Taylor Swift songs?
1: I don't know. I respect her and all, and I do like her stuff, but I don't know. I kind of got tailored out during her last tour there in the album.
0: Tailored out. Yeah, well, that's a phrase. You should copyright that. Well, let's play your song next. Just a few minutes away, okay? Thanks for calling Liveline. Have a great night.
1: Awesome. Thanks, Mason's got
2: you going. This is crazy.
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1: Hello, Liveline. What do you want to hear?
2: Jason Derulo. What's his age?
1: All right. You know, that was his first hit. He was only 17 when that came out.
2: Yeah, I know.
1: And now he's all...
2: I was young when I heard that song come out.
1: Yeah, we were all young. I was 8 years old. And he's got big muscles and he's huge on TikTok. He's got a whole new career for himself.
2: Yeah.
1: What's your name?
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